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0: 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Tomorrow is Throwback Thursday. 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

I'm no good cheating, good for nothing, came strutting through the crowd. All he was leaning on so thick, he never missed a lick, professing his never-ending love. Oh, but I never will forget when she stood up and said, so I guess you think we're just gonna kiss and make up, don't you?

0: 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Tomorrow is Throwback Thursday. Pulling out the record player, and we've got some special Father's Day music we're going to pull out of the archives. You're going to think this is awesome.
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on this old cowboy. And I can tell you never had one for your own. Or you never been around one. Now you're thinking that you found one. Well, it might be kind of fun to take him home.

0: Big D and Bubba. 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

0: 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'Cause a Mississippi girl don't change her way. 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

0: Big D and Bubba. Tomorrow is Throwback Thursday. Pulling out the record player, and we've got some special Father's Day music we're going to pull out of the archives. You're going to think this is awesome.
1: Tomorrow is also the first day Toy Story 5 is out, and we've got a really special musical guest that ties in perfectly. Don't miss it. 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
1: 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I love the 80s.
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0: it's Big D and Bubba. Tomorrow is Throwback Thursday. Pulling out the record player, and we've got some special Father's Day music we're going to pull out of the archives. You're going to think this is awesome.
1: Tomorrow is also the first day Toy Story 5 is out, and we've got a really special musical guest that ties in perfectly. 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

0: 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Tomorrow is Throwback Thursday. Pulling out the record player, and we've got some special Father's Day music we're going to pull out of the archives. 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
2: How the kids doing, man? I haven't talked to you about your crew in a while.
3: They're good. Everybody's good. They're like settled. Oh, wait. Actually, no, we do have a little drama.
2: Oh.
3: Oh, yeah. I got a phone call yesterday from my middle daughter, and she's wanting to move out. And so she and a friend are going to move in together. They're going to be like, you know, roomies and all that kind of stuff. And I was like, awesome. Well, cool. You know, great. Then I got a phone call from her yesterday, and she says, Dad, I found an apartment. I'm like, oh, good. She's like, I need a deposit, and I need you to co-sign. I'm like,
2: she needs a deposit.
3: No, yeah, like a deposit. Like, you know, the...
2: Oh, yeah. Is she working?
3: No. Well, she is. She's got two part-time jobs. She's a hustler, man. She's a hustler. But now she's got her nursing degree, and she's an RN and all that. And so...
2: Okay.
3: But she hasn't gotten a job yet. She hasn't gotten her first nursing job yet.
2: Okay.
3: She's got interviews and all this kind of stuff, but she hasn't accepted anything. So... I'm like, well, why don't you wait on getting the apartment until you get a job? And she was like, no, I need this now. And I'm like, no. I said, this is a life lesson. You wait. You get the job first, then you spend the money. I'm like, I know that sounds crazy. I said, she's like, no, you just have to trust me on this. I'm like, I get it. I understand. I said, I've been there. But
2: you're doing what your mother did.
3: Stop. But yeah, so we'll see how this all works out. I'll let you know. But I
2: know it's gonna work out.
3: No, I'm not giving.
2: I know you're not.
3: And then I'm gonna end up.

0: with drama and somebody's going to be mad at me for a while and I'm not going to get talked to. And then, you know, 6 months later, somebody's going to have a flat tire and they're going to need my help. And then I'll get reached out to.
1: Wow. This is, was this good for you? Did you enjoy all that?
0: I did. I didn't have to pay a dollar for it.
1: Yeah.
2: We're 100.1 WLAY.
0: Hey, it's Big D and Bubba. And if you love country music, you're going to love this because the new Muscle Shoals Low Rhythm Rising exhibit is showing at the Country Music Hall of Fame in Nashville. And we want to send you there.
1: How cool, man. Singing River Automotive presents the Music City Getaway. 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
0: It's a weekend in Nashville. 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
1: What?
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1: Well, our favorite German, Freddie. So if you don't, Freddie, so we got the World Cup going on. And so we have all these people from around the world coming in. And this guy, Freddie's from Germany. And he just starts tweeting out at the time. And he was like having experiences. He's like, oh my gosh, I'm at a Chili's,
2: a Walmart, yeah, whatever. Yeah.
1: And, so, and he was just so like loved it and fell in love with America. And like everyone's like, man, I'm so glad that someone isn't like hating on us.
2: He's not the only one, by the way.
1: No, there's a bunch.
2: The only people you see hating, I've learned this over the past week or so with the World Cup. The only people hating on America are Americans.
1: Yeah, right.
2: Like, these foreign people are coming in. I don't care what continent they come
3: from.
2: They're
3: like, this is way better than we thought it was.
2: There's British people I was watching, this married couple from Britain. They're like, we've fallen in love with this place. We didn't know.
1: Yep.
2: And by the way, we get arrested if we fly our flag in our own front yard. Literally, that's what they said. They said, we get a complaint because somebody in the neighborhood is offended.
1: Yep.
2: And they get arrested.
1: Anyway, Freddie put out yesterday, thank you, NASA. For the coolest day ever, 1 week ago, we were eating Chili's in Chattanooga, and today we're talking to the International Space Station. This is the American dream.
2: What?
1: Thanks for letting three random World Cup tourists from Germany live it up for a few days. USA rocks, American flag, rocket ship. Yeah, I went to NASA and at Mission Control there in Houston, and they let him go through the facility, go into one of the spacecraft and all that.
2: Dude, I love this. Yeah. So if I go to Germany and I go to their space people, who do I get to talk to?
1: Yeah. Fred is kind of different, man. Like, he's going to go meet Ella Langley. He fell in love with Ella Langley.
2: Oh, dude, everybody's falling in love with Ella.
1: So he's going to go meet her. He's being offered flights, private flights to Vegas. God, people are bending over backwards.
2: Dude.
1: Yeah, he's a thing, man. He's likable.
2: And the thing is, his followers count has shot up. You know, he had a couple hundred people initially. Now he's in the hundreds of thousands.
1: 600,000.
2: And the guy's like, everybody's following him because it's great to see. This is kind of, it goes back to whenever I hosted exchange students. When you get to see America through the eyes of other people who aren't
1: jaded.
2: Completely jaded and taking everything for granted, you see America very differently.
1: God bless it.
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0: I know some things about unusual jobs, and I saw this little list. I'm like, what? Are you crazy? This is nuts. Did you know there's a professional line stander job? People that wait in line for others and they charge by the hour?
1: Wow.
0: It's a real thing.
2: I think people do that when there's an iPhone release.
0: Yeah, or anything like that. Yeah, I saw it whenever they were doing that Swatch release for the AP thing. There's also professional sleeper, people that test beds and they provide feedback to the manufacturers. I want that job. In Japan, you can hire people to apologize on your behalf.
1: Have you seen the guy who calls people and has uncomfortable conversations with them?
0: No.
1: Same kind of thing.
2: Do you know who my favorite new guy is on TikTok? He's a professional squatter remover. So if somebody's squatting in the property, he will then move in and help get them out.
0: Oh, so he squats on the squatters.
2: Yes.
0: Okay, that's pretty great. Iceberg movers in Newfoundland, they help keep shipping lanes clear. There's professional mourners that are hired in some cultures to go to funerals and express grief.
1: That's sad.
0: Like, that's crazy. Sourdough starter sitter. This is somebody who actually takes care of people's sourdough starters while they're away. You know, like you would do like a pet keeper sitting thing.
1: Wow.
2: They're sitting on the yeast. I mean,
1: I was talking to Bubba because he wants to kind of get into that, which is crazy.
0: I do want to make bread.
1: Some of these, the starter kits are from like centuries ago.
0: Yeah, dude, you saw the one they pulled out of the mummy not too long ago.
1: And so, how is that still? I can't wrap my head around that.
0: I don't know. I don't know how they keep the yeast going and all that kind of stuff. But again, like I said, they pulled yeast out of the belly of a mummy.
1: Yummy.
0: And made mummy bread.
1: Oh, they made bread out of it?
0: They made real bread out of it.
1: No, they did not.
0: Yes.
2: Oh, and then a plague entered our atmosphere.
1: No wonder.
3: 100.1 WLAY.

0: They took their songs across the roads of America.
1: I've been everywhere, man. Luke and Doc, Texas.
0: And gave the country a voice.
2: We're the only station in the Shoals playing country's greatest hits. Thanks for making the switch to 100.1 WLAY.

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1: You guys excited about the McDonald's apple?
2: Fried apple
1: fried
2: pie?
1: Fried apple pie coming back?
3: No.
1: Yeah, it's about time. Yeah, dude. Yeah, it hasn't been around.
2: Since like the 90s.
3: I was going to say, I don't even remember a fried apple pie.
1: 1992. Like, yeah, dude, what? That's the best. That fried apple pie, and you get like, you know, I like to do is get the soft serve in a cup, and you put it in there, and it's like a la mode. Yeah.
3: Oh, wow. Yeah, that sounds great, actually.
1: Yeah, it hasn't been around in a long time. Do you guys remember Big and Tasty? The Big and Tasty burger? Oh, yeah. it was around for a while. I've got a whole list of
3: them. Dude, I remember the one that was like you got the hot side hot and the cold side cold, and you had to put the sandwich together
2: McDLT.
1: McDLT.
3: Yeah, McDLT.
1: Yes. Famous. That's a famous fast food thing.
2: Do you remember the McDonald's pizza?
3: No.
2: Yeah, McDonald's did pizza when I was a kid. And that might have been regional, because I believe they also did lobster rolls somewhere.
3: Oh, that's great.
2: Yeah.
1: Yeah, they have a bunch of them.
3: McLobster.
1: They had the Chicken McBites. I'm not sure what that is.
3: I do remember I do remember the McBites. I remember the name.
1: They had the Arch Deluxe.
2: Sounds familiar.
1: The McChicken Biscuit. I don't remember that one. They had a Kielbasa. McKielbasa. That may be a regional thing, too.
2: Yeah.
1: I don't understand why they don't. If they're going to put the pie on, why don't they just make the McRib a full-time thing, man?
3: Well, because wasn't the McRib only whenever pork prices were low down. And they were like, let's get these while we can.
1: That's
3: and
1: what they say. Dude.
3: Also, it keeps you excited about it. I mean, look, when they took the Mexican pizza away and then they brought it back at Taco Bell, we all went crazy and bought them. However, when's the last time we have been out and gotten a Mexican pizza?
1: Yeah. No,
3: because
1: you're right.
3: Once it's there all the time, you take it for granted.
1: Filet-O-Fish.
3: Oh, yeah. I remember the Filet-O-Fish.
2: That's still on the menu, isn't it?
1: Is it?
2: I thought so, because, a lot of people eat it on Fridays.
1: Oh, yeah. Okay.
2: Yeah.
1: Well, anyway, it's coming back. If you want to get the hot apple pie, it's been away since, I looked it up, 1992.
0: We're 100.1 WLAY.
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1: 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Let me scan your eye. Let's do a little biometric fingerprint thing. Oh, and now let's also throw in the passkey.
2: Spit in this cup.
1: The passkey? I don't want a stinking passkey. First of all, what is the difference between a passkey and a password?
0: I don't know. I don't know.
3: I have no idea, but I will tell you, you have never seen the rage, Carson, that came out of me. I promise you've never seen this woman. As when I had to switch phones and I had to try to put my work email on my phone and it wanted the passkey authenticator. And the authenticator was giving me a 6-digit code, but the email only wanted a 4-digit code.
1: Oh, no.
3: And when I tell you that I was ready to take this brand new piece of technology and fling it into the cement wall that was encasing me. And I'm frantically texting our engineer. Like, he's going to fix it. Like, that's not his job. But it was the rage bubbling inside of me. I can't. You know what? Just take my email.
4: She's a grumpy gal.
1: We need to change it to grumpy gal. I'm sorry. I didn't realize we needed to have a re-sing on the jingle.
0: Everyone feeling good?
5: Grumpy guy. Grumpy guy.
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1: Good Thursday morning. I'm Jeff Rowland at the Shoals Insider News Desk. Here's what's trending this hour in Shoals area news. An outside benefits lawyer hired by Muscle Shoals Mayor Billy Hudson warned in a May 28th opinion that the City of Muscle Shoals self-insured medical expense reimbursement plan runs afoul of the IRS and their position on double-dip plans and recommended the immediate termination of the plan. The city has since terminated the group plan, which was adopted under a previous administration at the city. The attorney that was hired recommended several follow-up steps. In his letter to Mayor Hudson, Andrew Haynes of Haynes Benefits reviewed the plan and wrote that he says, "I recommend that the City of Muscle Shoals immediately terminate the plan." The letter describes a double dip as paying health premiums with pre-tax salary reductions, then receiving tax-free reimbursements that offset the cost. The Internal Revenue Service has repeatedly struck down similar designs since 2002, according to the attorney. The attorney's opinion told the city that

0: The employer and its employees may be liable for adverse consequences due to the improperly identified deductions and tax-free benefits. It does not cite a current IRS audit, penalty, or criminal action against the city. An investigation is underway after an inmate was found deceased at the Lauderdale County Detention Center. The inmate was found Tuesday night at the detention center. Authorities say they believe it was an apparent self-harm incident. According to Lauderdale County Sheriff Joe Hamilton, corrections officers discovered 39-year-old Matthew Brian McKinney of Tuscumbia unresponsive inside his cell at around 9:30 p.m. Tuesday. Detention center staff immediately responded and began life-saving measures. Despite those efforts, McKinney was later pronounced deceased. The Sheriff's Department has turned the investigation over to the Alabama State Bureau of Investigations. The body has been transported to Huntsville through the Department of Forensic Sciences for an autopsy. You're up to date. That's what's trending this hour in Shoals Area News. I'm Jeff Rowland at the Shoals Insider News Desk, your news authority.
1: For Yellowhammer News, I'm Elizabeth Kramer. U.S. Senator Katie Britt of Alabama has joined Tim Scott of South Carolina in introducing the Foreign Trade Zone Export Enhancement Act. The bill seeks to allow goods produced in foreign trade zones to be exported duty-free to Mexico and Canada. Britt claims that current law has American manufacturers at a disadvantage. Britt notes that the potential change would have a significant impact on Alabama's economy, especially in the automotive and aerospace industries. A statewide crackdown has resulted in the seizure of nearly 123,000 doses of an illegal product. The Alabama Attorney General's Office and the Alabama Law Enforcement Agency's Operation Southern Shield has removed illegal kratom products from gas stations and wholesale distributors. 83 search warrants were executed across multiple counties. Investigators also identified multiple out-of-state distributors shipping illegal products into the state. Researchers at the University of Alabama in Huntsville have created a new class of antiviral compounds. The potential medication is shown to have strong therapeutic potential against Venezuelan equine encephalitis virus, known as VEEV. This infection is considered the most dangerous neurotropic alpha virus known to humans. More research is planned with the hope of potentially bringing a new specific targeted drug to infections that currently lack them. A Huntsville nonprofit founder has offered to mow the White House lawn. Rodney Smith Jr., founder of Raising Men and Women Lawn Care Service, offered to bring several young participants to help mow the White House lawn as part of the nation's semi-quincentennial celebration on July 4th. I'm Elizabeth Kramer. 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
2: From the Way 31 Storm Tracker Weather Center, I'm meteorologist Amber Kulik. A very warm start to your Thursday morning with temperatures in the upper 70s to lower 80s. Our highs today will be in the lower 80s, so temperatures won't move all that much. A cloudy start, but showers and thunderstorms will begin to move in by the later morning hours and be with us off and on throughout the day on Thursday. Winds out of the south 5 to 10 with gusts as high as 25. I'm Way 31 meteorologist Amber Kulik.
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1: Hello, planet Earth. I'm your announcer, David Angel. It's time to turn them up and wake up the world. 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

0: Back on Earth, in the beginning, God created the heaven and the earth. And God said, let there be light. And there was light. And God bless all of you on the good earth.
1: Airport, that's your airport. 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
4: 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Hello, we're Big D and Bubba getting ready for Father's Day coming up on Sunday. I'm so excited. So excited. You know why?
5: It's Father's Day.
4: Yeah, really? It's the day that everybody forgets unless we remind them. So we are doing our part to remind all the family members everywhere that your fathers need to be recognized. Mother's Day gets all the commercials. 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
5: But honestly, dude, I don't want anything, and I don't want anybody to make it a big deal.
6: That's the problem right there.
5: Everyone's doing exactly what we want.
4: So my daughter reached out, and she's like, hey, Dad, you want to go see that Young Washington movie, which I want to see? She's like, you want to do that for Father's Day? I was like, I would love to, but it doesn't come out until the 4th of July. So
6: you do a belated Father's Day.
4: Or did she know that?
5: She knew it. And knew that it was a no. She's really smart,
4: you know.
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0: Amanda says everything in the world is getting smarter, except people.
1: Tyler says, did you hear about the restaurant on the moon? It's great food, but no atmosphere.
0: Alexa says, the problem isn't that obesity runs in your family. It's that no one runs in your family.
1: Oh, my gosh. And Lauren says, why do dogs float in water? Because they're good boys. Good boys.
0: All right. Get a good tweet. Tag us. 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
3: From the Way 31 Storm Tracker Weather Center, I'm meteorologist Amber Kulik. A very warm start to your Thursday morning with temperatures in the upper 70s to lower 80s. Our highs today will be in the lower 80s, so temperatures won't move all that much. A cloudy start, but showers and thunderstorms will begin to move in by the later morning hours and be with us off and on throughout the day on Thursday. Winds out of the south 5 to 10 with gusts as high as 25. I'm Way 31 meteorologist Amber Kulik.

0: you lick.
1: There's just something about summer. 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
5: Good morning, Big Dean Bubba. How are you guys doing this morning?
6: Pretty good. And you?
5: I'm doing good. This is Sam calling for another Throwback Thursday.
7: What you got, Sam?
5: So I got an idea. I was thinking, since it's Bobby Father's Day on Sunday, I was thinking of giving you guys maybe three options for songs, then you guys can choose which song you guys want to pick.
6: Okay. As like our Father's Day gift?
5: Yeah. George Strait, Forever and Ever, Amen.
6: That's a good one.
7: Yeah.
5: The second one, Randy Travis, He Walked on Water.
6: That's a good one.
5: And then the third one is by the late Conway Twitty, That's My Job.
6: That's a great one.
7: That's a really good one. I'm going to go to Conway.
6: I think you have to.
7: I mean, because
6: Father's Day is coming up, and I mean, there really is no song that encapsulates being a dad like That's My Job.
5: I was thinking the same thing. When I heard the song for the first time a while back, I couldn't stop thinking about my dad and my grandfathers, and just, yeah, it was perfect, I thought.
6: Yeah, I'm glad you called for this, and I'm stalling while I get this all
7: So this is our gift, Bubba.
6: Well, happy Father's Day to us.
7: Happy Father's Day to us.
6: And to all the fathers who are going to be celebrating this Father's Day.
7: Mm-hmm.
6: It's your job, being a good dad. There's more, you know,
5: just
6: being the donor doesn't make you a dad, doesn't make you a father. You got to get out there and you got to work for it.
7: All right, we're getting it on for you, man. Hey, thanks for calling and doing that. It's really cool of you.
5: You're welcome. Happy early Father's Day to you guys. Hope it's a good weekend. And I know mothers get a lot of credit, but us kids, we nothing without our fathers. So happy Father's Day to you guys. I know you guys are great dads. So I wish you guys a good weekend.
6: Oh, thanks, man. Thanks. That means a lot. Happy Father's Day. Bye-bye.
5: Bye-bye.

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3: Morning. I was calling in about the comment for Father's Day. You guys are forgotten or not thought about.
4: Yes.
3: I'd just like to remind you that Mother's Day comes first. So sometimes we match the effort put in on our day.
1: Okay.
3: So if you're not liking it,
1: all right.
3: You should have done more.
2: No, okay. Oh, you're right. So in other words, you don't want to be preemptive and make next year's Mother's Day better by treating your man right.
1: Yeah.
3: Oh, I've done that too.
2: I mean, sometimes we match.

0: know.
1: To share it.
0: Yeah, but sometimes we match. Your effort shows us what kind of effort we need to put into next Mother's Day.
2: Yeah, so you see, you're missing it. It was y'all's, ours was first.
1: See, but then you have a whole year to forget about it, and then I have to show it again and again and year after year.
2: You're just making our point for us. Yeah, never got you.
1: Not having the retention there.
2: Yeah,
1: you're gonna get what you provide.
2: Tell you what, just call us when you need a bug killed. That's what we'll do.
0: We're there for that.
2: Yeah, something's wrong with your car.
1: Also,
0: heavy box.
1: Lead by example. So all if right. you send yourself flowers, men, buy yourself that Omaha Steak kit and be like, oh, from your secret admirer, yourself.
2: Oh yeah,
1: happy
2: there you
1: Mother's
2: go.
1: Mother's Day to me.
2: It's the only one who likes us.
1: I mean, I've done that for Mother's Day. I send myself the chocolates. I send myself the flowers. And I'm like, oh, your dad was so thoughtful. And I try to put him on blast so that way next year he does it.
2: All right.
1: I mean, it just works out. I get what I want.
2: Yeah,
0: you're still married.
2: We're not the problem. It's your guy, not us.
0: Yeah. You're still married to the wrong guy.
2: Yeah, it's not our fault.
0: Yeah. All right. Well, thank you very much for the advice. We appreciate it. Have a great day.
2: We love you.
1: Uh-huh.
2: Okay, bye.
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4: Yeah, baby.
3: Father's Day coming up here on Sunday. And I would like to take this moment to let you know ties aren't a gift. Ties are a punishment. Ties are things that we really don't want. Even if your dad wears ties, he likes to pick his own tie. Call me crazy. He doesn't want your tie. I'm just telling you like it is. You know what else he doesn't want? He doesn't want a grill set. He doesn't want a set of grilling utensils. Oh, here's a spatula, Dad. Look, it's got the team logo on it. You can put it into your meat. Ah! Dad doesn't want that.
2: No.
3: Just telling you.
2: And what's up with the oversized ones? I got those one year. They're like, they look like they are 5 feet long.
3: Yeah.
2: It's like a 2x4 with a scrubber on the end of it. Anyway,
3: Dad doesn't want all that stuff. Dad might want cool.

0: cool tech stuff, like one of those little Amazon Echo type things, you know? He might like that.
1: Get us a card. Get us a card and let us do whatever we want.
0: And a gift card. If you want, if you must give something, get us a gift card.
1: And we're all good.
0: Food places are good, but you have to know that it's got to be somewhere that we like to eat and that we don't eat just because, you know.
1: You get a card.
0: Yeah.
1: Yes.
0: So, thank you.
1: Thank you.
0: Don't forget your dad's.
1: Sunday.
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1: I know it's an odd question, but how's your grass doing, Bubba?
2: It's sharing time with the weeds. I mean, is probably the best way I can describe it.
1: Yeah,
2: like my grass looks really good from a distance, and from the side, you go, man, that guy's got a great looking yard.
1: Mm-hmm.
2: And then, like, you stand in it and you look down, and it's like, it looks like lily pads. It looks like like lettuce. It looks like all kinds of great. There's some kale. Strawberries are growing. I mean, it's just
1: my neighbor. So yeah, everyone's kind of weird about it in my area. And so. The guy who's next to the other neighbor, he dug a, he's an older guy, and that's all he, he's retired. That's
2: the guy
1: he
2: who
1: does.
2: Dug the trench?
1: Dug a trench between his yard and the, my neighbor's yard.
2: That way the grass would and not now, intermingle.
1: Right.
2: He's a grassist.
1: He's a grassist.
2: And he grass comes regression?
1: Mike comes to me and goes, man, Merle dug a trench. I'm like, what are you talking about? He goes, yeah. He goes, look at it. He goes, but it's so deep. It's like you could break an ankle. I look at it. So now it's made my neighbor.
2: The guy's name is Merle.
1: Yeah.
2: Dude, that's perfect.
1: Yeah. So it made Mike like become a better person.
2: Oh, so by fixing his yard so they don't have to do grass relation, whatever.
1: Yeah, and so now he's like, yeah, but I'm, some guys just, dude, listen, it I, can be a thing between, this is a dude thing for sure.
2: I regret not listening to you because in the fall you're like, dude, you're overseeding and you're better. I'm like, no, I don't need to do all that.
1: My
2: yard is such an abomination.
1: At some point, all guys go through this at a certain age.
2: I'm about to hit it, I think.
1: Where you, your grass is part of who you are.
2: Grass matters.
1: It does. And like you will go through, you'll be full of angst, a lot of thinking about it. Oh. So ladies, when you look over at your guy and you think he's thinking about some girl, he's thinking about fescue,
2: overseeding, aeration,
1: sod.
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1: Good Thursday morning. I'm Jeff Rowland at the Shoals Insider News Desk. Here's what's trending this hour in Shoals area news. An outside benefits lawyer hired by Muscle Shoals Mayor Billy Hudson warned in a May 28th opinion that the City of Muscle Shoals self-insured medical expense reimbursement plan runs afoul of the IRS and their position on double-dip plans and recommended the immediate termination of the plan. The city has since terminated the group plan, which was adopted under a previous administration at the city. The attorney that was hired recommended several follow-up steps. In his letter to Mayor Hudson, Andrew Haynes of Haynes Benefits reviewed the plan and wrote that he says, "I recommend that the City of Muscle Shoals immediately terminate the plan." The letter describes a double dip as paying health premiums with pre-tax salary reductions, then receiving tax-free reimbursements that offset the cost. The Internal Revenue Service has repeatedly struck down similar designs since 2002, according to the attorney. The attorney's opinion told the city that the employer and its employees may be liable for adverse consequences due to the improperly identified deductions and tax-free benefits. It does not cite a current IRS audit, penalty, or criminal action against the city. An investigation is underway after an inmate was found deceased at the Lauderdale County Detention Center. The inmate was found Tuesday night at the detention center. Authorities say they believe it was an apparent self-harm incident. According to Lauderdale County Sheriff Joe Hamilton, corrections officers

0: discovered 39-year-old Matthew Brian McKinney of Tuscumbia unresponsive inside his cell at around 9:30 p.m. Tuesday. The detention center staff immediately responded and began life-saving measures. Despite those efforts, McKinney was later pronounced deceased. The Sheriff's Department has turned the investigation over to the Alabama State Bureau of Investigations. The body has been transported to Huntsville to the Department of Forensic Sciences for an autopsy. You're up to date. That's what's trending this hour in Shoals Area News. I'm Jeff Rowland at the Shoals Insider News Desk, your news authority.
1: From Yellowhammer News, good morning. I'm Scott Chambers. Tropical Storm Arthur made landfall late last night in Texas, bringing with it a flood risk to several southern states, including Alabama. A moderate risk of flash flooding, level 2 out of 4, is in effect today and tomorrow, with the highest threat across the southern portions of central Alabama. Flash flooding will be likely with rainfall amounts of up to 6 inches or more in some locations. Despite already being cleared by the Alabama GOP, a new lawsuit was filed Wednesday in Montgomery County Circuit Court, challenging whether Republican gubernatorial nominee Tommy Tuberville has lived in Alabama long enough to run for governor. Two voters argue that Tuberville fails the state's 7-year residency requirement, citing Florida property and voter records. A statewide crackdown has resulted in the seizure of nearly 123,000 doses of an illegal product. Yellowhammer's Elizabeth Kramer reports.
2: The Alabama Attorney General's Office and the Alabama Law Enforcement Agency's Operation Southern Shield has removed illegal kratom products from gas stations and wholesale distributors. 83 search warrants were executed across multiple counties. Investigators also identified multiple out-of-state distributors shipping illegal products into the state. For Yellowhammer News, I'm Elizabeth Kramer.
1: According to AAA, the national average for regular gas stands at $3.99 a gallon today, while Alabama's statewide average sits at $3.61 a gallon. The cheapest fill-up can be found in Baldwin County, where drivers are paying an average of $3.47 for regular. I'm Scott Chambers. 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
3: From the Way 31 Storm Tracker Weather Center, I'm meteorologist Amber Kulick. A very warm start to your Thursday morning with temperatures in the upper 70s to lower 80s. Our highs today will be in the lower 80s, so temperatures won't move all that much. A cloudy start, but showers and thunderstorms will begin to move in by the later morning hours and be with us off and on throughout the day on Thursday. Winds out of the south 5 to 10 with gusts as high as 25. I'm Way 31 meteorologist Amber Kulick.
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1: Man, just thinking of some of the, you know, Father's Day and memories, and you think about stuff like this.
3: I'm not what I want to be.
4: What is this?
1: I'm sorry, what? What did you say?
3: What this is.
1: What my dad listens to.
3: This is
1: my dad memory. Thinking about songs that my dad would listen
4: totally,
1: to.
4: I can totally. This guy singing right here reminds me of your dad. Except his voice is too high.
1: My dad's voice is deeper.
4: I can't even pretend to be like your dad.
1: Yeah.
3: I press toward the calling of the Christ who died for me.
1: Yeah, Gold City and all the Southern gospel stuff, man. My dad still listens to it on a cassette deck in his car. And if you listen to another one, it sounds just like this one. You'd be like, didn't we just play this? No. It's different.
4: What's that one slower?
1: Oh, there's fast and there's slow. They all sound the same.
4: There's only two tempos?
1: Yes, fast, slow.
3: Oh, yeah.

0: this.
1: And then, it's like Christian barbershop.
0: Yeah. Yes. If I got into my dad's truck or whatever right now, this is what I would be hearing.
2: Operator, please connect me.
0: This is Dad.
2: With 1982.
0: I am noticing.
1: Where's the guy with the big deep voice? Where's he at?
0: Well, Randy Travis kind of has a deep voice.
1: Well, yeah.
0: It's not the same, though.
1: And then this take you right back to your dad, man.
0: Oh, yeah, dude. I remember we were riding in his truck, pulling the boat and got in a wreck. The boat ended up popping off the trailer, landed on top of the cab, and this cassette was still playing.
3: The best.
0: In a wreck, I mean.
1: And you know what happened? Yeah. You know what didn't happen? No airbags came out.
0: No air, none. Nope. No airbags came out, and we lived. It's crazy. Yeah. Well, let's do this, man. We got Father's Day. You know, let's talk about this. What is the song that reminds you of your dad? Every time you hear it, you go, "Oh my gosh, that's my dad."
1: Yeah. We can't. We would spray some Old Spice in the air, but the technology isn't there yet. So in the meantime,
0: like through the radio.
1: Yeah. In the meantime, we're just gonna play that audio memory down the phone for you.
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2: So we're getting ready for Father's Day on Sunday, talking about songs that remind you of your dad. What you got?
3: My dad's favorite song is I Like My Women Just a Little on the Trashy Side by Confederate Railroad.
4: Your dad is awesome.
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2: That's right. The bigger the hair, closer to Jesus.
5: Too much lipstick and too much rouge. Gets me excited, leaves me feeling confused.
4: Your dad's awesome.
2: What's your mom look like?
3: Blue eyeshadow, big hair.
4: Yeah, nice. That's great.
2: Looks like she put her lipstick on with the kid's elbow.
4: All right. Hey, thank you.
3: Thanks.
4: All right. All right. What song reminds you of your dad?
6: How about Daddy's Hands?
7: Daddy's hands were soft and kind when I was crying. Daddy's hands.
2: As soon as you hear that, you think your dad, huh?
7: Hard as steel when I done wrong.
4: Yeah, okay. He's disappeared.
2: I don't know what happened. Hi, what song is it for you? You think of your dad?
3: Bad Mood on the Rise.

0: So he played like Creedence Clearwater Revival a lot back then?
1: He did, but he was in the military and he had some hearing loss. And I was probably 10 before I told him it meant Sad Moon on the Rise. He thought it was Bathroom on the Right, and he didn't know why anybody liked the song.
2: Bathroom on the Right is awesome.
3: That's the bad. I'm now changing to Bathroom on the Right. That's officially what that song is called.
0: Thank you so much.
1: Thanks. Love you guys. Have a great day.
0: We love you more.
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5: From the Way 31 Storm Tracker Weather Center, I'm meteorologist Amber Kulik. A very warm start to your Thursday morning with temperatures in the upper 70s to lower 80s. Our highs today will be in the lower 80s, so temperatures won't move all that much. A cloudy start, but showers and thunderstorms will begin to move in by the later morning hours and be with us off and on throughout the day on Thursday. Winds out of the south 5 to 10 with gusts as high as 25. I'm Way 31 meteorologist Amber Kulik.
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0: That was a jam. All right, thank you.
1: All right, thanks.
0: Bye-bye. What song was it for your dad that totally just brings back memories of dad?
1: Some people say a man is made out of mud.
0: Some people say a man is made out of mud.
2: It's 16 tons, man.
0: Oh, yeah.
3: Some people say a man is made out of mud. A poor man's made out of muscle and blood.
2: Yeah.
3: Muscle and blood and skin and bones. A mind that's weak and a back that's strong. You load 16 tons. What do you get?
2: That's the best. Yeah, I'd add that to my dad's, too. He loved that, too.
0: Hey, thank you so much.
1: Thanks.
0: All right, bye-bye. And to all the dads, happy Bye. Father's Day. So what is it? What is the song that reminds you of your dad?
2: Call us up.
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3: Talking about songs that you hear them and immediately think of dad. And
4: my dad used to play this all the time.
5: Little Jimmy Brown.
4: Jim Ed Brown. Wow. Three bells.
3: We're going to hear this.
4: Hi. What's the song that totally reminds you of your dad?
6: Oh, My Girl by The Temptations.
4: Now, did he listen to it a lot? Or was he singing it to you a lot?
6: Oh, he would sing and dance it. Oh, it was awesome.
4: I've got the month of May. Scares me when I think about what songs my kids are going to relate to me. Hey, thank you so much.
6: Oh, thanks. You're awesome.
4: All right, you're awesomer. We're doing a little dance and everything for you. And she's gone. Can't even appreciate our dance.
3: What song is it for you? You think about your dad.
7: The song I think of is When I Get Where I'm Going. That came out when my daddy passed away. So that song always touches me. But the other song that really touches me is Craig Morgan's Redneck Yacht Club. My dad was lying there and he's not well. And I said, Daddy, you want me to turn that off? He goes, no, because there's a bunch of girls in bikinis.
4: Oh, that's awesome.

0: That's great. What was your dad's name?
1: What was your dad's name?
2: Tommy.
1: Tommy, that's awesome. A real man.
0: Thank you so much.
2: Well, thank you, guys. Thanks. Take care.
1: Father's Day coming up. What is the song that reminds you of your dad?
2: It's Rich Raveen, Daddy's Girl.

0: That's awesome.
1: I can still see the record turning on that big console stereo.
0: I wish I still had that console stereo. That's awesome. Thanks for calling with that one. All right. All right. Okay. I thought she'd hung up. All right. Bye-bye. What song is it that reminds you of your dad?
2: My dad was overseas for most of my childhood, and when the song My Little Girl came out by Tim McGraw, he said that was our song. So that would be mine.

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1: Love it.
2: My little girl.
0: Father's Day coming up. What's the song that reminds you of your dad? Totally makes you think of dad. 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

0: Jesus had sent a disciple ahead with the word, "The Lord needs your donkey." He didn't ask for him to sign over his home, didn't ask him to do a big thing. All he wanted was to loan his donkey. So often, God doesn't ask us for a big thing. Often, it's something small. He asks us to speak a word for him. He asks us to simply care about those around us. He asks we give him just a moment. And he takes that little thing and he molds and makes and blesses. And he makes of the little thing a big thing.
1: This is Jerry Ray. I'm the pastor of First Southern Baptist Church. I want to extend to you a personal invitation. Come and worship with us. 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We begin services Sunday at 11 o'clock. I look forward to meeting you Sunday.
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1: Songs have a chance in a way of really touching you, especially with personal relationships, including your dad. You're getting ready for Father's Day. What's a song that like totally reminds you of your dad?
2: Hey, he was a big Warren Zevon fan, but it's a little dark for me. But I'd like to hear you play some ZZ Top, Sharp Dressed Man.
3: Every girl crazy about a sharp dressed man.
1: That's a jam. That's a jam.
4: Is your dad also a Duck Dynasty fan?
2: He is.
4: It's great.
2: Yeah, he used to get the shades out and be on the boat listening to this song.
4: Oh, that's cool.
5: It's like you're in my head, man.
4: That's right, Jack.
5: Sorry, right, Jack.
4: Thanks. Hi there. What song is it that reminds you of your dad?
2: Kiss an Angel Good Morning by Charlie Pride.
4: You.

0: All right, thank you.
1: Thank you.
0: See ya. Bye-bye.
2: What about you? When you think about your dad, what song comes to mind? What is the one that just says, Dad?
3: Buy Me a Boat.
0: Oh, wow, really?
3: Mm-hmm.
4: Well, you can buy me a boat. You can buy me a truck to pull.
2: Obviously, your dad memories are a little more recent than mine.
0: No Charlie Pride.
3: Mm-hmm.
2: All right. Hey, thank you. All righty. Bye-bye.
3: Bye.
2: This is where adults say bye.
0: Bye. Bye-bye.
2: You ever notice, like, my kids don't hang. They don't say bye when they hang
0: they
2: up.
0: They just hang
2: now.
0: Up.
2: They just hang up.
0: Hi, how about you? What's your song?
3: Mine is 64 from the Beatles.
2: Mm-hmm. That's back in the days when they used to produce songs where, like, you had one, like, the drums were in one channel, the voice were in the other.
0: Yeah.
2: Like, because nobody had stereo back then.
0: Yeah, okay. All came through with one speaker as Bono.
2: So watch him go to the... Listen, like, his voice is on one side. So if you only had one speaker,
0: all you heard was, boom, boom, boom, boom, boom, boom, boom, boom.

0: All right, thank you. Have a good one.
1: Okay, you too.
0: I think we have time for one more. So what's the song that reminds you of your dad?
2: Brad Paisley, Didn't Have to Be. My stepdad adopted me when I was 7, and it's a very similar story. Always makes me think of him.
3: And then all of a sudden, oh, it seems so strange.
0: Great song, man.
3: How we went.
0: Well, to all the dads, happy Father's Day to each and every one of you. And to my kids, don't forget it's Father's Day this weekend.
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0: Slander.
1: Yeah, I've watched a few episodes of Curb Your Enthusiasm, and I've watched a ton of episodes of Philly. Yeah.
0: Sonny is superior.
2: McDonald's ranch is better than Chick-fil-A sauce?
3: False.
2: I'm going to say false.
3: I think Chick-fil-A sauce is kind of overrated, though.
2: It is overrated.
0: I love Chick-fil-A sauce, know, but I can't. I don't know that like I've had McDonald's ranch.
1: This sounds like an experiment we need to find out about, and we rate
0: Send Garrett.
2: Cats make better companions than dogs.
0: False.
1: Ooh. I don't know.
3: That's
1: rage
3: bait.
1: I do like a cat, man. The attitude. Everything is on their terms. I love that.
2: The extra day for leap year should be moved to the beginning of the year and be called January Zero and be an extra New Year's Eve party day.
0: I'll allow it.
2: Not bad. Yeah. Adam's family ripped off the Munsters.
0: 100%.
2: Yeah. Taco Bell is the best fast food outlet out there. Now, think about this. It offers a lot of things.
3: But it's like two ingredients.
2: I got it, but it's done differently.
3: Cheese and beef.
1: And they have different wrappers.
2: Senior citizens should be required to take a driving test every 2 years after the age of 75.
3: True. So true.
2: Game of Thrones, overrated.
0: 100%.
1: Yep. Same thing with House of the Dragon. I said it.
2: Crocs are a must-have footwear item for anyone.
1: Absolutely.
0: No.
1: Oh, no. You have to. They are utility shoes.
3: They're non-slip.
2: Pineapple's the best pizza topping.
1: Oh, why? Oh, it's so good.
0: It's
1: sweet.
0: Ooh,
1: I love a good pineapple pizza.
0: You just made my body recoil in
1: it's
0: horror.
1: It's not bad.
0: It's terrible, and it's not belonging on pizza, and I will stab you all.
2: Cereal goes in first, not milk.
3: True.
1: Unless you're being stealthy.
4: Wait. No, I had to think about what I did this morning. No, cereal and then milk and
2: you're
4: then it lifts.
2: You're a gross man eating cereal
1: before milk. Unless you're being stealthy. If you're being stealthy, you do milk first. That way the cereal's quiet.
5: I don't always want
1: to
5: cook.
1: He had breakfast. My corn pops.
5: you walk into a house that you own. Can you put it in the...
2: Oh, man. How about it? Just, dude. All right. And now, finally, everyone should go on a cruise vacation at least once.
0: False.
1: Oh, I think yes. Get on a carnival, man. The entertainment on those.
2: I'll punt.
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1: Got some hot takes for you guys. Let's run through these fast. This is quickly. Val Kilmer was an underrated Batman.
2: 100% agree.
1: All right.
3: No.
2: Best Bruce Wayne ever.
3: No.
2: I didn't say best Batman. I said best Bruce Wayne.
3: No, and Bruce Wayne was...
2: Nope. Billionaire playboy.
3: No. Okay, go on. Move.
4: Always.
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3: What?

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1: Good Thursday morning. I'm Jeff Rowland at the Shoals Insider News Desk. Here's what's trending this hour in Shoals area news. An outside benefits lawyer hired by Muscle Shoals Mayor Billy Hudson warned in a May 28th opinion that the City of Muscle Shoals self-insured medical expense reimbursement plan runs afoul of the IRS and their position on double-dip plans and recommended the immediate termination of the plan. The city has since terminated the group plan, which was adopted under a previous administration at the city. The attorney that was hired recommended several follow-up steps. In his letter to Mayor Hudson, Andrew Haynes of Haynes Benefits reviewed the plan and wrote that he says, "I recommend that the City of Muscle Shoals immediately terminate the plan." The letter describes a double dip as paying health premiums with pre-tax salary reductions, then receiving tax-free reimbursements that offset the cost. The Internal Revenue Service has repeatedly struck down similar designs since 2002, according to the attorney. The attorney's opinion told the city that the employer and its employees may be liable for adverse consequences due to the improperly identified deductions and tax-free benefits. It does not cite a current IRS audit, penalty, or criminal action against the city. An investigation is underway after an inmate was found deceased at the Lauderdale County Detention Center. The inmate was found Tuesday night at the detention center. Authorities say they believe it was an apparent self-harm incident. According to Lauderdale County Sheriff Joe Hamilton, corrections officers discovered 39-year-old Matthew Brian McKinney of Tuscumbia unresponsive inside his cell at around 9:30 p.m. Tuesday. Detention center staff immediately responded and began life-saving measures. Despite those efforts, McKinney was later pronounced deceased. The Sheriff's Department has turned the investigation over to the Alabama State Bureau of Investigations. The body has been transported to Huntsville to the Department of Forensic Sciences for an autopsy. You're up to date. That's what's trending this hour in Shoals Area News. I'm Jeff Rowland at the Shoals Insider News Desk, your news authority.
2: From Yellowhammer News, good morning. I'm Scott Chambers. Dangerous and deadly rip currents are expected along the Alabama and Florida Panhandle beaches today through the weekend. Tropical Storm Arthur made landfall late last night in Texas and will continue to move east today and Friday, bringing heavy rain and the potential for flash flooding across parts of central and south Alabama. While June is traditionally celebrated nationwide as LGBTQ Pride Month, Governor Kay Ivey is taking Alabama in a much different direction. By celebrating June as Strong Families Month, Ivey's proclamation focuses on the role stable two-parent homes play in shaping children and communities. Governor Ivey says that strong families build a strong Alabama.

0: Senator Katie Britt has introduced the Foreign Trade Zone Export Enhancement Act. Yellowhammer's Elizabeth Kramer reports.
1: The bill seeks to allow goods produced in foreign trade zones to be exported duty-free to Mexico and Canada. Britt claims that current law has American manufacturers at a disadvantage. Britt notes that the potential change would have a significant impact on Alabama's economy, especially in the automotive and aerospace industries. For Yellowhammer News, I'm Elizabeth Kramer.
0: You can run, play, and picnic in Prattville City Parks, but boxing is now off limits. The Parks and Recreations Department issued a warning after juveniles were spotted sparring with gloves at a local public park. The city is banning boxing matches, fight clubs, martial arts, and all combat-style sports. For more Alabama stories, go to yellowhammernews.com. I'm Scott Chambers. 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
2: From the Way 31 Storm Tracker Weather Center, I'm meteorologist Amber Kulick. A very warm start to your Thursday morning with temperatures in the upper 70s to lower 80s. Our highs today will be in the lower 80s, so temperatures won't move all that much. A cloudy start, but showers and thunderstorms will begin to move in by the later morning hours and be with us off and on throughout the day on Thursday. Winds out of the south 5 to 10 with gusts as high as 25. I'm Way 31 meteorologist Amber Kulick.
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0: Amanda says everything in the world is getting smarter, except people.
1: Tyler says, did you hear about the restaurant on the moon? It's great food, but no atmosphere.
0: Alexa says, the problem isn't that obesity runs in your family. It's that no one runs in your family.
1: Oh, my gosh. And Lauren says, why do dogs float in water? Because they're good boys. Good boys.
0: All right. Get a good tweet. Tag us. We'll see you at Big D and Bubba.
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1: Are you guys still in on doing trivia night together?
3: Yes, okay. Yes, yes.

0: Well,
1: yeah.
0: The one that's coming up next is next week, and it's Toy Story related. So to study up,
2: I haven't watched in forever.
1: Y'all, I've never seen a Toy Story.
3: What?
1: No. So I'm zero help in this.
2: Wow. Mm-hmm.
0: I'll see how you guys do. In Toy Story 2 and 3, which toy has red hair?
2: Jesse.
1: The girl.
0: Jesse, yeah. When Toy Story 4 began, Woody and the other toys are trying to rescue what toy from being swept away in the rain? A race car? Boy, we're not going to do well, guys.
2: Okay, what
0: Especially
2: else?
0: If she's don't, no help.
2: Yeah, if she's never
1: sorry
2: watched
1: about
2: it.
1: That.
2: Can we go to Toy Story 1? That was my favorite.
0: On kindergarten orientation, what did Bonnie name the spork she decorated from trash that Woody got out of the trash can?
2: Oh, no.
0: Oh, y'all remember this. Forky?
2: No.
0: Forky? Oh, we're going to have to wait till, like, what?
2: Star Wars. If y'all want to do Star Wars trivia.
0: Death metal.
4: Look, D, just do the voice. Night. Just do the Toy Story voice.
0: I'm not going
4: to. That's why we're here. We're here for you to do the Toy Story
0: voice. I wish you guys would finally do this. In Toy Story 3, what is Sid's occupation? Remember, you see him. You're like, oh, my gosh, that's the kid. That's the kid. He's grown up.
2: Yeah, he's a garbage man.
0: He's a garbage man.
3: Yes.
0: After Bo Peep's gone for 9 years, where did Woody first see her again? The park. The park. Oh. What color is Andy's cowboy hat?
1: Brown.
0: Red. Okay. No, we're not going to do well.
4: Do the voice.
0: We got to wait for Poison or whatever your.
1: Do you have any questions about trivia, like TV trivia that I can
4: tonight.
1: Do?
4: Let's go.
0: Yeah. I'll let you know on Bridgerton.
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7: From the Way 31 Storm Tracker Weather Center, I'm meteorologist Amber Kulik. A very warm start to your Thursday morning with temperatures in the upper 70s to lower 80s. Our highs today will be in the lower 80s, so temperatures won't move all that much. A cloudy start, but showers and thunderstorms will begin to move in by the later morning hours and be with us off and on throughout the day on Thursday. Winds out of the south 5 to 10 with gusts as high as 25. I'm Way 31 meteorologist Amber Kulik.
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1: You want me to remind you that it's time to call Frankie?
2: Oh, yeah, son. I got to wake him up because he's got to go get his tire, new tire put on his car.
3: You have to wake him up?
2: Yeah.
1: Also,
2: yeah.
1: I had to tell him to... I had to tell him.
3: How many alarms do we need to set between humans and our
2: phones? Hey, Carson, can you remind Big D to remind my son?
3: Schaefer, can you let me know when I should tell Big D?
2: Garrett, can you send a telegram?
1: Wait.
2: All right. So,

0: yeah. So I want to go ahead and I want to make a bet,
1: absurdity.
0: Though. I want to make a bet. Let's go ahead and do this. Since I have to call him anyway, what do you think the odds are that Frankie knows the significance of Sunday?
2: What is Sunday?
3: Oh, there's no chance.
0: Does my son know that Sunday is Father's Day?
1: You're calling your adult child to wake him up? No, he does not know what Father's Day is.
0: All right, so let's see what happens.
2: So how are you
0: going to... Okay. Yeah, well, right. I'm just going to... Yeah, okay, we'll see.
4: Please leave your message for...
2: This is better than any other way it could have gone.
0: Somebody is asleep.
5: Hey.
0: Hey, good morning.
5: Morning.
0: Are you up?
5: Yeah, I'm outside.
0: Okay, good. Oh, good. Good, good, good. real quick, so you're on your way. You're going to go get your tire fixed?
5: Yep.
0: All right, good. What are you doing Sunday?
5: Working.
0: Oh, okay.
5: But what's up?
0: I don't know. I just wanted to see if maybe you wanted to hang out Sunday. Thought it'd be kind of a cool day to hang out with my kid.
5: That's Father's Day?
2: Whoa! Wow, Frank, dude. Way to go.
0: Dude.
5: No, yeah.
2: Yeah, wait, you were this close to completely cut out of any kind of will or anything.
0: Yeah, all right. Good job.
2: Wow.
0: All right.
2: Sunday's Father's Day.
0: Yeah. Well,
5: I didn't forget.
0: Well, that's cool. Dude, I'm blown away. Look, be safe. Get your tire taken care of, and I'll talk with you later this afternoon.
5: All right. Sounds good.
0: All right. Love you. Bye.
5: Love you. Bye.
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she came to see him one last time. Oh, and we all wondered if she were. And it kept running through my mind. This time, he's over her for good.

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1: The Europeans in America for the World Cup and posting like, today I ate at a Waffle House. Oh, my goodness, this is a Tractor Supply.
2: I am having so much fun watching these videos. Like, it has been so refreshing to have these things pop up in my YouTube feed, Instagram, TikTok, etc.
1: Makes you realize how cool we are.
2: We've been saying this forever. You don't know how amazing America is until you leave America, or vice versa, until you're able to see America through the eyes of people who've never been here before.
1: Yeah.
2: And you have, like, all these guys and girls are like, we've been lied to about what America is. We had no idea. And also, they're blown away by the size. Like, they're like, you know, we feel like we're so special because, you know, you could go from London to Paris in 4 hours. And they're like, you're still not halfway across Texas in 4 hours.
1: No, you're trying.
2: You know, I mean, so yeah, just they're blown away by the whole thing. They're like, so America is like 50 countries. Yeah, that's the whole idea.
1: My favorite is where they go. They ask people in on the street in London about their gross national product, the financials and how much you're worth. No. And that kind of stuff.
2: I haven't seen those.
1: And they're like, where do you think our country, England, stands in all the 50 states of
2: compared
1: America?
2: Compared to each state?
1: Yeah, it's each state's, you know, GDP, basically. And they're like, I don't know, probably 10, top 10, maybe 8th. They're like, nope, 51st.
2: The GDP of England,
1: every,
2: the United Kingdom,
1: Mississippi
2: is
1: 50th, and 51 is England. Yeah. See, and then we do that.
2: That shows you how powerful.
1: Did we get a little like?
2: No, we did get a little snippy because you know we're you and I are humongous supporters of this country. We absolutely love this place because we recognize it. We traveled it. I mean, I've almost been to every single state, and there's something about seeing this country. I mean, the great thing is the reason Americans don't have to travel to other countries is because we have 50 countries right here.
1: That's right.
2: It's crazy. Get out. See America. It's beautiful.
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0: Hey, wanted to just tell all the fathers Happy Father's Day to my fellow Sherpas, the little guys that take the guys to Mount Everest and get no credit.
1: Is that you?
0: Yeah.
2: You're a Mount Everest Sherpa?
0: No, not really, but you know what I'm saying.
2: Oh, yeah.
0: All the work. They carry all your stuff. They save your life. They take your photo at the top of the mountain.
1: We're stupid.
0: You get no credit.
1: You're a Sherpa?
0: Climbing Mount Everest. We're all Sherpas. Our fathers were Sherpas.
2: Yeah. Took us to the mountain. Showed us how it's done.
0: Unbelievable. Happy Father's Day, guys. You guys are awesome.
2: Thanks, Happy Father's Day.
0: For all of that you guys do and let us be silly.
2: Yeah, dude, thank you. And you ever notice, like, anytime you go to, like, some self-help conference or anything, they always go, what's your Mount Everest?
1: They all do it.
0: You know, I haven't been to a self-help conference.
2: Well, you're a Sherpa. You could show us how to get there.
1: That's right. We're so dumb.
0: Hell yeah. You get no credit.
2: All right. Take care. Happy Father's Day.
0: Hey, thanks. See ya.
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1: The new Toy Story is out. Toy Story 5.
2: The one with the new Taylor Swift song in it.
1: That's right. However, one of the greatest times in the studio was when we had Riders in the Sky come in. So if you like Woody's Roundup, you know,
2: Woody's Roundup.
1: So that's who did it and does it. And when we had them in the studio, we were like, we were so kind of like, I'm sorry, can we please make a request? Can you play this?
2: You were all humble. You're like, I really you guys are here to talk about your album and whatever, but
3: can you?
2: We're big Toy Story fans.
1: And they did not disappoint.
2: This is actually a live in-studio performance. It sounds like an old-time recording. No, it was happening right on the radio.

0: Dude, again, that happened in the studio. They played that live.
1: Yeah,
0: that's those an guys accordion. Are so good.
1: A real accordion. A real stand-up bass.
0: A real just awesome group of guys. Yeah. Riders in the Sky. Go see the Toy Story movie this weekend. Let us know what you think on Monday.
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2: Good Thursday morning. I'm Jeff Rowland at the Shoals Insider News Desk. Here's what's trending this hour in Shoals area news. An outside benefits lawyer hired by Muscle Shoals Mayor Billy Hudson warned in a May 28th opinion that the City of Muscle Shoals self-insured medical expense reimbursement plan runs afoul of the IRS and their position on double-dip plans and recommended the immediate termination of the plan. The city has since terminated the group plan, which was adopted under a previous administration at the city. The attorney that was hired recommended several follow-up steps. In his letter to Mayor Hudson, Andrew Haynes of Haynes Benefits reviewed the plan and wrote that he says, "I recommend that the City of Muscle Shoals immediately terminate the plan." The letter describes a double dip as paying health premiums with pre-tax salary reductions, then receiving tax-free reimbursements that offset the cost. The Internal Revenue Service has repeatedly struck down similar designs since 2002, according to the attorney. The attorney's opinion told the city that the employer and its employees may be liable for adverse consequences due to the improperly identified deductions and tax-free benefits. It does not cite a current IRS audit, penalty, or criminal action against the city. An investigation is underway after an inmate was found deceased at the Lauderdale County Detention Center. The inmate was found Tuesday night at the detention center. Authorities say they believe it was an apparent self-harm incident. According to Lauderdale County Sheriff Joe Hamilton, corrections officers discovered 39-year-old Matthew Brian McKinney of Tuscumbia unresponsive inside his cell at around 9:30 p.m. Tuesday. Detention center staff immediately responded and began life-saving measures. Despite those efforts, McKinney was later pronounced deceased. The Sheriff's Department has turned the investigation

0: Over to the Alabama State Bureau of Investigations. The body has been transported to Huntsville to the Department of Forensic Sciences for an autopsy. You're up to date. That's what's trending this hour in Shoals Area News. I'm Jeff Rowland at the Shoals Insider News Desk, your news authority.
1: From Yellowhammer News, good morning. I'm Scott Chambers. A flash flood watch is in effect for the southern two-thirds of Alabama today as Tropical Storm Arthur brings a flood risk to Alabama. A moderate risk of flash flooding, level 2 out of 4, is in effect today and Friday across the Yellowhammer State, with the highest threat across the southern portions of central Alabama. Flash flooding will be likely with rainfall amounts of up to 6 inches or more in some locations. Friday is Juneteenth, a federal and Alabama state holiday, meaning state and local government offices across the Yellowhammer State will be closed. Most banks and post offices are shutting down as well, with no mail delivery for the day. Many federal agencies and courthouses will also be closed. A statewide crackdown has resulted in the seizure of nearly 123,000 doses of an illegal product. Yellowhammer's Elizabeth Kramer reports.
2: The Alabama Attorney General's Office and the Alabama Law Enforcement Agency's Operation Southern Shield has removed illegal kratom products from gas stations and wholesale distributors. 83 search warrants were executed across multiple counties. Investigators also identified multiple out-of-state distributors shipping illegal products into the state. For Yellowhammer News, I'm Elizabeth Kramer.
1: A major sports tourism and mixed-use development is taking shape in Limestone County. Backers say the complex will draw youth tournaments, hotels, restaurants, and retail to the fast-growing corridor between Huntsville and Birmingham. For more Alabama stories, go to yellowhammernews.com. I'm Scott Chambers. 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
3: From the Way 31 Storm Tracker Weather Center, I'm meteorologist Amber Kulick. A very warm start to your Thursday morning with temperatures in the upper 70s to lower 80s. Our highs today will be in the lower 80s, so temperatures won't move all that much. A cloudy start, but showers and thunderstorms will begin to move in by the later morning hours and be with us off and on throughout the day on Thursday. Winds out of the south 5 to 10 with gusts as high as 25. I'm Way 31 meteorologist Amber Kulick.
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1: I wanted to watch, what's the thing with Dorothy and the Wizard of Oz? That's it. I wanted to see that.
2: I was thinking Golden Girls.
3: Dorothy.
1: Wizard of Oz at the Sphere. A friend of mine went and said it was so cool. They use things fall out of the sky that have like fake leaves and all kinds of stuff. It's pretty neat. And seeing it in the Sphere. Well, they have announced the new movie that is going to be at the Sphere next.
2: And they're
1: going
2: to add a bunch of like side scenes and all that to make it wrap around like they did with Wizard of Oz.
1: I guess. I don't know.
2: Because they used AI to fill in the gaps.
1: Yeah. Yeah, they are, I'm sure.
4: Are they going to do Rocky Horror?
1: Yes,
2: oh, that makes sense.
4: Stop it.
2: That makes sense.
4: Oh, my gosh.
5: Madness.
1: You'll be there.
5: Takes its toll.
1: Because, Carson,
4: my gosh,
1: I have something to tell you.
4: Okay.
1: Been working on this for a while. You are headed to Vegas to go watch Rocky Horror Picture Show after you buy it.
2: After you pay for everything.
1: I've never seen this movie.
4: I'm going to tell you a pro tip. Watch the movie. No, watch it after Meatloaf's song, Bail. The rest of it you don't really need.
2: Really?
4: Yeah, Meatloaf is by far the highlight, but the songs leading up to it are spectacular.
2: The highlight was all the people doing all the dumb stuff, like with the little squirt guns and all that kind of stuff.
4: Well, that's the audience.
1: Yeah, people get all into it.
4: Yeah, that's the audience.
2: I don't think I would ever want to. I've never seen the movie, to be honest, just like him. I don't think I would ever want to watch it by myself.
1: I would want to go and do the part. Yeah, me too. I kind of want to get into that. If it's the first time, I want to do all that. Yeah.
4: Okay.
1: It's kind of like watching Lebowski for the first time. Like, I'm going
4: to
1: talk.
4: Oh, I need to do that too.
1: You haven't seen it? Man, no. Let's do that. We should have a thing where we all watch something else.
2: We rent a theater and we invite all of our 17 listeners.
4: Really complicated.
2: And we all just like have like squirt guns. Don't you bring like other stuff too? Like umbrellas?
4: Newspapers. Yeah.
1: Okay.
4: Yeah.
1: Well, that's going
4: to
1: be happening. It'll be sometime next year. They're kind of working on it, but they did make the announcement. Rocky Horror Picture Show at the Sphere next year.
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3: It's time for Super Money Shaper on the Big D
1: Show. Yeah. Saber, I believe this is a Father's Day version, right?
4: Yes, it is. What are Dad's favorite Father's Day treats?
2: What?
4: Popsicles.
1: Oh, right. Wow, that was so bad it took me a second.
2: Yeah. What? Oh, pops. Hey, pops.
1: I got it. Yeah, okay.
4: So cold. Why wasn't one Father's Day gift better than the other? It was a tie.
1: That's not bad. That's
2: I don't want to like that one, but I do.
4: What did the father tomato say to the baby tomato?
2: Catch up.
4: Catch up. You got it. All right. But I got one more.
2: He's got one more.
4: That nobody wants. What do you call a misleading commercial about Father's Day? False dadvertising.
1: No, I hit his button there.

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0: So if you don't know, Baba is he's looking for love. And
1: in all the wrong places, on all the wrong apps.
0: It gets so close. Yeah. And then it just falls apart.
1: What do I do? Like, I've got a bunch of stuff. I realized after this last one ended.
0: Last one.
1: I've got a bunch of stuff at the house.
0: Of what?
1: Hers.
0: Like, why?
1: Little thing. Because she, left stuff at your house? There. I don't know. Maybe that's... she left stuff there. And I'm like, do I reach out and say...
2: No!
1: No, but okay. Now, first of all, it ended on a very good
2: don't
1: note.
2: Don't care.
0: Make her do all... This is some finagling. She is trying to do the old... I left my scarf there.
2: It's Baba, a leave behind.
1: It's a bunch of stuff. It's a bunch of stuff. Yeah. And it's like good stuff too. Like a purse, and she's left like just other stuff, like clothing and all. And I'm like,
0: just take a picture of it. Take a picture of it and say, got $50 for this.
1: Don't look at me like that.
2: No, what I mean is she knew I mean, I can tell you, like, I've dated a guy for a year, and I'm not leaving a purse at his house.
1: Well, it's an empty purse. Like, you know, like, whenever you go out and you
2: get... Yes, I understand what an empty purse is, Bubba. The whole point is it's a purse, which normally is not cheap, and it could make or break an outfit, and I am not relying on some fickle man to house that for me. Mm-hmm. Absolutely not. My accessories stay in my closet, sir.
1: Or do I just think, you know, she left it at my house, and I just get on eBay and sell it, or, like, Facebook Marketplace, or... Here on Etsy, I can bedazzle it.
0: Put it on Marketplace and then screenshot the sale that, you know, it's for sale. Yeah. And just send it to her.
1: Or send her the link.
0: And just go, hey, I don't know. Is this a good price for this?
2: No, it could be, in all seriousness, like, box it up and tell her you left it on the porch for. That's
1: it. I worry, though, that because
2: How long has this been over?
0: Yeah, long
2: she
0: enough.
2: Hasn't asked for it?
1: No.
2: Nah, it's out. Toss it.
0: Yeah,
2: we're
0: man,
2: done.
0: This is lost
2: and
0: found.
2: Wait, send me a picture of the purse before you do.
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0: 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Hey,
1: hit us up online. We're at Big D and Bubba for socials.
2: Caramel or caramel? Because there is somebody in this room I think says it wrong. It's caramel.
3: It's caramel.
2: I knew it.
1: Caramel, caramel.
3: It's caramel.
2: I know this sounds so dumb. It came up the other day, and I wrote myself a note. I'm like, we've got to have this argument because we have
1: also,
2: to clear.
1: Do you find that when people ask you, do you say it this way, this way, you would find yourself saying, I think I do both.
2: Trying to go in between.
4: I do. I know I switch back and forth because I don't honestly know which one is right.
1: It's not even a right thing to me. I think they're both right.
5: It's all about context.
1: Just where you're from and how your background is, how your mama said it and that kind of stuff.
4: There was a candy bar called a Caramello, which is why I kind of think it should be caramel.
2: And they didn't call it Caramello.
5: All right. If I'm saying like caramel corn, I'll say caramel corn.
3: Right.
5: But if I'm saying like caramel, then I'm going to put a scoop of ice cream.
1: I'll say caramel. Yes. No one says caramel corn.
2: I say caramel corn.
1: You don't say caramel corn.
4: That is
1: weird. I
2: say caramel corn.
4: Oh, no. That's wrong.
2: Caramel corn.
1: Everyone says caramel corn.
4: Everybody says that.
1: No one says caramel corn. You're also the one who says when you go to the Mexican restaurant. So I don't know.
2: What do you ask? Fajitas?
1: No, don't you change it now.
2: Hey, but anyway, I'm going to the actual, here we go.
6: Caramel.
2: Oh.
1: Put corn on it.
2: The American Heritage
1: Put
2: Dictionary.
1: Put corn behind it. Now what's it say?
2: I don't know.
6: Caramel.
2: I mean, it's caramel.
1: It's not going to say caramel corn. No one's saying caramel corn.
2: Another
1: on my watch.
2: Definition and multiple pronunciation. Oh, wait a minute. Webster, Merriam-Webster.
1: Here we go.
2: They say
6: caramel
2: and
6: caramel.
2: They say both.
1: Yeah, we already knew that both. Oh my God, what are you doing? But no one says caramel corn. Can we at least end at that?
2: I do though. I do.
1: Okay.
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2: I know you didn't watch it last night, but the College World Series game between Georgia and Oklahoma, pretty cool. Oklahoma ended up winning, but there's two brothers, Colby, who plays for Georgia, and Kyle, who plays for Oklahoma. They're playing against each other, and it's the oldest brother who plays for Georgia. He's a senior, and it's his last. It's the ninth inning. They're going to lose.
3: What a great story, though, that the brothers meet in the World Series on the senior year.
2: It's so cool. So cool. Goosebumps when Colby gets up to bat, cranks
3: it. Colby's the older one.
2: Hits it out. It's a home run. And the camera crew follows his younger brother. He's playing shortstop. And he's like, yeah! Like, he's excited for his brother. And gives him a fist bump as he rounds the bases. And the parents are bawling. They're crying. It's a thing, man. It's awesome. But at the end of it, the umpiring crew went out and found the branch parents and gave them the official lineups of both of their boys. Isn't that cool?
3: Dude,
2: like
3: great.
2: Handwritten and the whole thing, man.
3: Did everybody like the ump sign it and everything, like just to make it official?
2: I don't know, but
3: that would have been awesome. Either way, it's a great story.
2: Bubba tries to make it even.
3: I'm
2: more.
3: Like, how do you do this even more?
2: Did he sign it? Did they notarize it? Did they go to Kinko's and have it laminated?
3: Kinko's.
2: Did they do that?
3: Kinko's hasn't existed in 20 years.
2: Yeah,
3: you mean FedEx office?
2: So congrats to them as now it's North Carolina and Oklahoma, and the College World Series final starts up Saturday.
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0: A-Y.
1: He's talking to God right now. Trying to split the assets. I feel so bad, man. After having gone through it, I know how terrible it is. I mean, it is. Remember, we couldn't talk about it on the radio, and it's kind of the same thing. In their situation, I'm sure their lawyers are both telling them, don't say a word, be quiet, be cool.
2: Well, it's not stopping her, so I was going to say,
1: then again, Bunny's still posting all the little things. And
2: God, every time I see it, I just go, next, next.
1: Again, the people saying, oh, give them their privacy and this and that. Well, where was our privacy for the last 4 years?
2: Yeah, so I didn't want to see half that stuff.
1: I mean, when you are living the life of a Kardashian and, you know, making sure that we see everything that you do, we're gonna be fascinated. You have trained us. You have trained us to want to know everything that you're doing. And it is the flip side, the dark side to fame and celebrity. But I hate this. In the middle of this terrible time for both of them, they're not going to get a lot of privacy. And they need to understand that. You cannot live this life where you're like, I'm going to tell you what I'm doing. And then back away. You can't do it. It's so hard. The public is, man, we're just hungry. We want to know more. Like, we want to know why. I think that's the bad thing. I don't. You don't?
2: Man, no. Have you not paid attention? There is so much backlash at all this.
1: I know.
2: No, it gets them. People are sick of it. People are like, move on.
1: They are.
2: Yeah, I guess. They're trying. She posts things every day now. No, it's fun, huh?
1: Anyway, they're apparently very amicable. Everybody's getting along. No major disputes over money or property.
2: Okay.
1: Who knows?
0: We're the legendary 100.1 WLAY.

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2: From the Way 31 Storm Tracker Weather Center, I'm meteorologist Amber Kulick. A very warm start to your Thursday morning with temperatures in the upper 70s to lower 80s. Our highs today will be in the lower 80s, so temperatures won't move all that much. A cloudy start, but showers and thunderstorms will begin to move in by the later morning hours and be with us off and on throughout the day on Thursday. Winds out of the south 5 to 10 with gusts as high as 25. I'm Way 31 meteorologist Amber Kulick.
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1: From Yellowhammer News, good morning. I'm Scott Chambers. Two Huntsville defense firms are landing a major piece of Pentagon business. Pinnacle Solutions and Integration have secured spots on a U.S. Army contract worth up to $396 million to help support the military maintenance training systems through 2033. The award reinforces the Rocket City's standing as a national hub for Army training and simulation work. It's going to be a wet one across Alabama today. The National Weather Service says the entire state is under rounds of showers and thunderstorms with heavy rain, gusty winds, and the chance of isolated spin-up tornadoes, especially over South Alabama and portions of the Wiregrass region. Highs today will be in the 70s to mid-80s. U.S. Senator Tommy Tuberville has introduced multiple funding amendments to the Senate Armed Services Committee. Elizabeth.

0: Kramer reports.
1: Jabberville successfully introduced these amendments, including officially renaming the Department of Defense as the Department of War. Jabberville says that the name change would revert the entity back to its original name given by President George Washington. Additional amendments include expanding Title IX protections, a 3.6% pay raise for all service members, increasing maximum tuition assistance benefits, and more. For Yellowhammer News, I'm Elizabeth Kramer.
0: Researchers at the University of Alabama in Huntsville have created a new class of antiviral compounds. The potential medication is shown to have strong therapeutic potential against Venezuelan equine encephalitis. More research is planned with the hope of potentially bringing a new targeted drug to the market. I'm Scott Chambers. You are listening to Yellowhammer News.
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1: From the Way 31 Storm Tracker Weather Center, I'm meteorologist Amber Kulik. A very warm start to your Thursday morning with temperatures in the upper 70s to lower 80s. Our highs today will be in the lower 80s, so temperatures won't move all that much. A cloudy start, but showers and thunderstorms will begin to move in by the later morning hours and be with us off and on throughout the day on Thursday. Winds out of the south 5 to 10 with gusts as high as 25. I'm Way 31 meteorologist Amber Kulik.
2: I don't have time for this. 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Maybe tomorrow.
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1: From the Way 31 Storm Tracker Weather Center, I'm meteorologist Amber Kulik. High temperatures for your Thursday afternoon, topping out in those lower 80s with scattered showers and thunderstorms throughout the day. Some of those could be on the stronger side with some gusty winds. We'll have to watch for some flooding as well with some of the heavier downpours. Overall, though, showers and storms will begin to fade away as we head into the overnight hours tonight. I'm Way 31 meteorologist Amber Kulik.
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0: WLAY, proud to have Michael Shane Wright in studio. And he is a lot of things, a Renaissance man, but he is curating, or is curated, In the Water, Our Musical Heritage, a great Muscle Shoals music exhibit. And he's going to tell you all about that right now.
1: We are really excited to present It's in the Water, which is a celebration of the musical legacy, really, here in the Shoals. We're going to go back in time to before W.C. Handy. We're going to come all through the seasons that we're familiar with, and we're going to wind up in the right now and who's working here now, who's making records here now, what's going on in the music scene here now. We're going to cover all of that. We're going to, again, look at things that haven't been seen before. Like I said, conservatively, I think 70% of the items on display have never, ever been seen before. Super excited about that. And again, we hope to give people much more than an exhibit. We hope to give them a really moving experience. And it runs officially June 16th through August 1st.

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1: Unbelievable. Once again, Michael Shane Wright, and he was born in 66. I was born in 65. So that's why we get along so well together. We came up with the same music and the same kind of things, and love you, Michael. We'll get you on again and again, but I'll definitely be there. I'll be there with blues on instead of bells on. I'll be there with blues on, baby.
0: That's beautiful, Mark. Thank you again for having me.
1: And we'll see you Saturday night, and thanks for being here in the Singing River Media Groups.
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9: From Yellowhammer News, good morning. I'm Scott Chambers. Two Huntsville defense firms are landing a major piece of Pentagon business. Pinnacle Solutions and Integration have secured spots on a U.S. Army contract worth up to $396 million. 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The award reinforces the Rocket City's standing as a national hub for Army training and simulation work. It's going to be a wet one across Alabama today. The National Weather Service says the entire state is under rounds of showers and thunderstorms with heavy rain, gusty winds, and the chance of isolated spin-up tornadoes, especially over South Alabama and portions of the Wiregrass region. Highs today will be in the 70s to mid-80s. U.S. Senator Tommy Tuberville has introduced multiple funding amendments to the Senate Armed Services Committee. Elizabeth Kramer reports.
10: Tuberville successfully introduced these amendments, including officially renaming the Department of Defense as the Department of War. Tuberville says that the name change would revert the entity back to its original name given by President George Washington. Additional amendments include expanding Title IX protections, a 3.6% pay raise for all service members, increasing maximum tuition assistance benefits, and more. For Yellowhammer News, I'm Elizabeth Kramer.
9: Researchers at the University of Alabama in Huntsville have created a new class of antiviral compounds. The potential medication is shown to have strong therapeutic potential against Venezuelan equine encephalitis. More research is planned with the hope of potentially bringing a new targeted drug to the market. I'm Scott Chambers. You are listening to Yellowhammer News.
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2: From the Way 31 Storm Tracker Weather Center, I'm meteorologist Amber Kulik. High temperatures for your Thursday afternoon, topping out in those lower 80s with scattered showers and thunderstorms throughout the day. Some of those could be on the stronger side with some gusty winds. We'll have to watch for some flooding as well with some of the heavier downpours. Overall, though, showers and storms will begin to fade away as we head into the overnight hours tonight. I'm Way 31 meteorologist Amber Kulik.
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2: For Yellowhammer News, I'm Elizabeth Kramer. Alabama Governor Kay Ivey has appointed four individuals to the Public Service Commission. The new seats were added to the PSC when the legislature expanded the commission from 3 members to 7. During the last regular session, joining the regulating body is retired 3-star General Ron Burgess, Rural Telecommunications Executive Fred Johnson, Maynard Nexen Associate DeMarcus Joyner, and Alabama State University President Dr. Quentin T. Russ Jr. Dangerous flooding is possible across the state. Yellowhammer's Scott Chambers reports.
3: A flash flood watch is in effect for the southern two-thirds of Alabama today as Tropical Storm Arthur brings a flood risk to Alabama. A moderate risk of flash flooding, level 2 out of 4, is in effect today and Friday across the Yellowhammer State, with the highest threat across the southern portions of central Alabama. Flash flooding will be likely with rainfall amounts of up to 6 inches or more in some locations. For Yellowhammer News, I'm Scott Chambers.
2: Law enforcement have announced that a 3-year-old boy has died from heat exposure after being found inside a vehicle. WALA reports the Grove Hill Police Department and the Clark County Sheriff's Office responded to a missing child report on June 12th. The child was found on the residential property and was found inside a vehicle. It's not yet been determined whether the child entered accidentally or was left by a caregiver. The Alabama Department of Conservation and Natural Resources is accepting applications for lake manager at the Escambia County Public Fishing Lake. The lake has been closed since 2022 for renovations. It's expected to reopen in February of next year. I'm Elizabeth Kramer. You're listening to Yellowhammer News.
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2: From the Way 31 Storm Tracker Weather Center, I'm meteorologist Amber Kulik. High temperatures for your Thursday afternoon, topping out in those lower 80s with scattered showers and thunderstorms throughout the day. Some of those could be on the stronger side with some gusty winds. We'll have to watch for some flooding as well with some of the heavier downpours. Overall, though, showers and storms will begin to fade away as we head into the overnight hours tonight. I'm Way 31 meteorologist Amber Kulik.
3: I don't have time for this. No time today. Maybe tomorrow.
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0: This is the legendary 100.1 WLAY Muscle Shoals, Alabama.

Yeah, yeah. Muscle Shoals written song there from Walt Aldridge, Tommy Brasfield. Big song of the year, 1981. What about some Lori Morgan? Keep this long set going. What part of the know? WLAY 100.1 FM.

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0: 100.1 FM, WLAY. Join us July 4th for that Spirit of Freedom celebration at McFarland Park. Florence Mark Wills is our headliner on that Singing River Automotive stage. I'll be there with my shorts on. Yeah, see my crazy legs. I don't wear shorts that much, but boy, I do that day. And I'll even get a selfie with you. I don't care. And it's going to be a lot of fun. Y'all do join us there. And let's see here. David Allen Coe, he passed away, regrettably, a few months back. But we're going to kind of spotlight him a little bit today, try to find out some minutiae and facts on David Allen. I do know, and you may have known this too, he's kind of a wacky guy, and at one time claimed himself to be a Mormon priest and had 17 wives. Yes. And during that time, he lived in a cave, yes, in Jackson, Tennessee at the time he had the wives. Can you imagine 17 wives in a cave? But, I mean, 17 wives just in general, but had those in a cave. He was born in Akron, Ohio, September the 6th, 1939. Favorite singer was Johnny Ace, if y'all remember Johnny Ace, the singer there. Coe received encouragement from Screaming Jay Hawkins, and that guy did scream. He was a screamer, sang, but then he'd like get happy and like get in the spirit there and do a little screaming. And he had spent time in prison, David Allen Coe had, with Screaming Jay Hawkins. There's your little Sunday school icebreaker tidbit of info. WLAY Mark Normore show here, and let's see. Wow. Patsy Cline's on the way, Chris Young, and Tracy Byrd will fire off the next set, long set, Keeper of the Stars, 80s, 90s Super Country here on your home for the Spirit of Freedom celebration, July 4th, McFarland, Singing River Automotive Stage featuring Mark Wills this year.
1: From the Way 31 Storm Tracker Weather Center, I'm meteorologist Amber Kulick. High temperatures for your Thursday afternoon, topping out in those lower 80s with scattered showers and thunderstorms throughout the day. Some of those could be on the stronger side with some gusty winds. We'll have to watch for some flooding as well with some of the heavier downpours. Overall, though, showers and storms will begin to fade away as we head into the overnight hours tonight. I'm Way 31 meteorologist Amber Kulick.
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0: WLAY Country's Greatest Hits, and that stands for We Love All of Y'all. And Jana Malone and Jimmy Gardner, they know that's true. We all love all of y'all, and tell you what, it's a blessing to have brother Dr. Jimmy Gardner. He's a brother to me. Jimmy Gardner and Jana Malone, she's like a sister too, and they're both big parts of Saddle Up for St. Jude. It's the 30th year, Jimmy. Unbelievable, huh?
1: Time flies, Mark. I can't believe it's been that long. We've had a great run, and we want to just keep it going this year, and we've got a huge event planned up, and we're just excited about it. It's only a month away now.
0: That's right, man. And I want you to talk about those great acts that are coming to play and pick.
1: Yeah, so the way it's grown over the years, you know, we started out with just a trail ride on Saturday morning and got together, and then the Colbert Farmers Co-op would cook us hamburgers, and we raised $9,000 the first year. And the second year, we moved it to Gardner Farms, and we've been able to host it every year since. But this year, we really want to pass two big goals. $500,000 for this year alone,
0: yeah,
1: and $5 million total. And so both those goals are in our sights, and that's going to be a big celebration for us. 30 years of memories of raising money for St. Jude is what we're calling it. And we've got a great hometown act coming back. They missed last year after we've had them about 5 years in a row. Shenandoah on Thursday night, celebrating their 40th anniversary tour this year. So we're very excited to be a part of that tour and a hometown stop for them on July the 16th, 8:30 p.m. at Gardner Farms. And then it just rolls on after that. We'll have all the trail riders in. They can ride at their own pace all weekend. And then we just try to build around that a little festival-type atmosphere. We got a great concession stand, funnel cakes, a whole nine yards, anything you want. Pony rides for the kids. We got a fun zone set up for the kids because that's what we're about, is raising money to fight childhood cancer.
0: Amen,
1: and
0: brother.
1: Help St. Jude do that. So Friday night, Joe D. Messina.
0: Oh, I'm all right. Bye-bye.
1: Yeah,
0: Jenna just told us what the hits you had.
1: Six number one hits, and heads Carolina, tails California, of course, Bring on the Rain. She'll be at 8:30 Friday night, and then Saturday is our big day, Mark, July the 18th. I want everyone to come out. We got some great local acts that morning, and then we build our whole weekend around the auction.
0: And
1: you were there last year, a big part of it.
0: Unbelievable
1: it's
0: auction.
1: It's a very special time. Not many dry eyes in the crowd by the time that thing's over with. And we hope to raise over $350,000 in 4 hours for St. Jude Hospital. And the amount of generosity that we see, and it just keeps increasing every year, bigger crowds, more people. And these, you know, every year somebody comes up to me and says, if you would have told me there was $300,000 in that crowd that they could give away, I'd said, no way. It's just local folks. People, we've got folks from all over, nine states, actually, folks came from last year.
0: Wow.
1: But it's just hard-working people that want to be generous and give back and want to fight cancer. And we hear some great stories from the kids' parents that come and share some success stories. Some have lost their kids. It's tough. It's it's a battle we're in to try to beat cancer with St. Jude. You know, in 1962, Mark, when Danny Thomas started St. Jude, 92% of the kids that had ALL, which is the most common bloodborne disease of kids, passed away within 5 years. Now, it's almost totally cured. 98% of them survive.
0: Hallelujah.
1: So that's how they've turned that thing around, and that's why we're doing what we're doing. And so we're just excited. Saturday night after the auction, hopefully $500,000 will have been raised. And we're going to celebrate with none other than Rodney Atkins.

0: on the St. Jude stage Saturday night to top it off.
1: Yes, indeed. Doing the big hits like I've been watching you. And if you're going through hell, just keep going. And, man, that Rodney. But we're proud of everything y'all have done, Jimmy, you and Jenna. And the whole community, like you say, is very, very generous. And some people are willing to dig deep, you know, out there in that crowd, you know, and giving is what I saw last year. And the dry eye, tell them about how people with your auction, people do buy things and donate it right back.
0: Oh, that's the most moving thing to me. And last year, we had a guy brought a Yeti cooler, donated it. So that's, you know, a $400 or $500 cooler, really nice one. Mm-hmm. He donated it. We sold it for $1,600, and the guy says, sell it again.
1: Wow.
0: We sold it again for $1,800. He said, sell it again.
1: Wow.
0: We sold it the third and final time for $2,000.
1: Wow.
0: And the guy that bought it was the one that donated it.
1: Wow.
0: So he not only donated, he then bid it up to $2,000 to buy it again. So it's just that kind of thing all day long.
1: That's heart-touching and tear-provoking, man. And like you said, the research hospital there in Memphis, I mean, all of this being able to find cures comes about through research, right, Dr. Gardner?
0: That's exactly right. I mean, I went on a tour in 2007, and they had invited us several times, but my theory was I don't want to go up there and be sad. I don't want to walk through there, and it's just the opposite.
1: Yeah.
0: Man, when you walk in, what I liken it to is everybody there is walking with a pace. They got a purpose. They got a smile on their face. Mm. It's like you're in a war, but they're winning. And it's just an unbelievable atmosphere to be in. You know, a couple of facts about St. Jude, not many people know. It's only got 65 beds.
1: Wow.
0: So I thought it'd be 500-700 bed hospital.
1: Yeah.
0: They want those kids to experience life as normal as possible when they're there. So if it's at all possible, they do it outpatient, all their treatment. And they've got apartments and homes all over Memphis, Tennessee, where the parents and the family go, and they just live there while they're undergoing treatment. And of course, no charge.
1: Cost, yeah.
0: Wow. No charge. They don't have a doctor's dining room.
1: Wow.
0: So Danny Thomas said, we're all in this together.
1: Yeah.
0: The doctors eat right in the cafeteria with the patients.
1: Wow.
0: No special parking. Doctor gets there, he finds a parking place. She does just like everybody else. I mean, it's just amazing the atmosphere they've created.
1: That is so, so cool. It's really, really unreal. And, you know, for the treatments too, Jimmy, all the labs and all the treatments, there's no charge for any of that, right?
0: I had a friend of mine whose son was diagnosed with bone cancer when he was 10 years old. His first trip, they came back home on a Sunday. On Tuesday, he went to his mailbox and had a check for $82 for his gas.
1: Wow.
0: So that's how they take their jobs. When they say it's no charge for the patient, it's no charge.
1: No charge.
0: Yeah.
1: And that's just, you

0: I said, hey, we're going to sell them, and we're going to send them back. Mm. So that's what we did, and we sold the first one that day for $25. Mm. And we ended up passing them out for $20 each. Mm. And she made 40. And it's at 2008, and it was a lady from Kentucky. And she was 88 years old at the time when she made those. And her niece helped us. She was a volunteer with us. And she said, hey, my aunt made these. And so the next year, she made 40. And I said, hey, you don't get anything for this. You don't get to take them home. All you get, and we found out that, you know, of course, with the chemo, many people lose their hair.
1: Right.
0: And one of the biggest things, especially the girls like to do, is go down and pick out these bonnets, you mm-hmm. know, to wear.
1: Mm-hmm.
0: And so we started selling those and sending them back to St. Jude. And last year, the first one that we sold brought $2,500. And we sold, I think, four or five at $2,000. We ended up passing them out for $100 each, and that's what we've done the last few years. Wow. And Mark, you was there.
1: Yeah.
0: The number of hands that go up, and I mean, some of them by five, some by 10, some by two, you know. But we ended up raising $34,000 on those bonnets last year. And mind you, this is not something you're buying and getting to take home. Yeah. This is just giving.
1: Right. Exactly.
0: So that you can have in your heart that some kid is going to get to get up and go down there, and they're so excited. And look, we've had on television one of the bonnets. You know, they do these St. Jude commercials.
1: Oh, yeah.
0: Somebody was wearing one of them, one of the little kids. And now you talk about, boy, give you chill bumps now. Yeah. That tore me up.
2: Tear provoking, man. So touching. And, you know, you get folks come and get down there. It's like contagious. You do feel it. Your spirit feels it. And you want to give. I think being it's almost, it's like church, you know.
0: It really is.
2: You just feel the spirit.
0: And hey, it'll restore your faith in humans.
2: Yeah, right.
0: You know, I mean, it just, you know, we hear so much bad every day. You turn on television.
1: Yeah.
0: You come down there to Gardner Farms, July the 16th through the 18th, and you will see the good side of the human experiment. I mean, people giving, and they give more than they can, a lot of them. I mean, because I've had so many people, Mark, tell me, and Jana knows this, she's had the same thing. It's my first time I ever been, but I'll never miss another one.
2: Right.
0: And that's why it just keeps growing and growing. Yeah.
2: And it's a beautiful place. Your farm there is kind of reminds me of almost like a Gatlinburg in Alabama, you know, with those two mountains.
0: Yeah, it's nice. Can I say something about that?
2: Yeah.
0: I just want to thank the volunteers. We have like five work days a year. We're having one this Saturday and next Saturday as well. But we had 32 volunteers, Mark, come out, give up their Saturday now. And some of them haven't missed a work day.
2: To prep and get your trails ready.
0: Yes, and I clean the trails. And I think that's why the riders enjoy it and come back, because they got a nice place to ride because of all the hard work the volunteers do. So I always say this, and I believe it in my heart, we got the best volunteers. And many of them have been with us the whole time. And it's hard to keep people unified, you know, to keep moving toward a goal. But St. Jude, it's easy, you know. It's an easy sale.
2: Right. So, easy sell. Yeah. We love you, Brother Jimmy Gardner and Jana Malone, and I'm going to be there, and y'all will definitely be there the whole time. WLAY, glad to be a part of this all the way through the 30th anniversary of Saddle Up for St. Jude at the Gardner Farms there in Tuscumbia. It's really easy to find, and, you know, the signs, if you go out there, I'll go ahead and let you just kind of tell on Highway 72 where to turn, and the signs will be helping them get out there.
0: Yeah, signs are up, really prevalent, but if you know how to get to Colbert Farmers Co-op on 72 West going toward Cherokee, then just take the left right there, and the signs will guide you all the way out there. It's only about 5 miles from the co-op out of town.
2: Yeah.
0: Saddle Up for Kids, the number four, saddleupforkids.org. 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That's how you can find your tickets. 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
2: Oh, my goodness, you cannot.
0: So just bring your lawn chairs, and I promise you'll have a great time. 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

0: and weekend pass. 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They're going like crazy this year, and caps. We got some great caps this year. So anything you want, you just go on that website and it'll direct you. Yeah, you don't have to be a rider. Right. That's one thing. Just bring you two lawn chairs, come out, sit in the shade, and enjoy the night. Everybody, you know, wants to say about how hot, but down, you know, down along that creek, it's not bad.
1: It's not bad at all, because you got, down in that little valley, and you got the two mountains. I guess it's Underwood and Colbert Heights, both those mountains. Kind of reminds you of like a little Gatlinburg in Alabama. It's beautiful. Well, I'll get y'all back in a couple of times before then, but man, love y'all, Jimmy and Jana, and WLAY proud to be a part. We'll be broadcasting live at Saddle Up for St. Jude each and every day out there in the Singing River Media Group stations here. 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

100.1 WLAY, your home for the Spirit of Freedom Celebration, July 4th, all day and into the night. McFarland Park in Florence, Alabama, on the river there. A lot of fun, and I'll be there, of course. All our Singing River fun folks will be down there high-fiving you and talking, and we would love to meet you and hang out with you all day long. It's going to be fun. I'll be broadcasting live my shift out there on WLAY here. TC on the Big Dog will be out there doing his shift live, too. So we are going to have lots of fun seeing y'all out there. We're talking about David Allan Coe today. He was the father of Tyler Mahan Coe. You know, Cocaine and Rhinestones podcast, his son Tyler had that, and that was a pretty cool one. He also, David Allan Coe, had four children with Jody Lynn Coe, and according, in 2007, he owed over $300,000 in child support, David Allan Coe. A few little untapped snippets and tidbits there we're looking for. He had a few country hits, mainly kind of a cult following, and you know, kind of like Waylon and Willie had in that outlaw era. And David Allan Coe was definitely an outlaw in 1976. He was kind of full-fledged in the outlaw movement with Waylon and Willie. And then he's been in and out of trouble, of course. He was in prison early on. But early in 1970, Coe did his first album. You know, it was called Penitentiary Blues. And he did a tour with the rock band Grand Funk Railroad. Interesting tidbit. I didn't know that. 1971, David Allan Coe signed on as an exclusive songwriter, like I was over with Rick Hall at Fame. And I was also at Sony and Noble Vision there. But David Allan Coe signed with Pete Drake there, Windows Publishing Company in Nashville, 1971. Lots of other cuts by other people, including Would You Lay With Me in a Field of Stone by Tanya Tucker. Little David Allan Coe, Sunday School. Oddly enough, Sunday School. I was

0: Breaker trivia for you and your Thursday. Mark Normore here in your home for the Spirit of Freedom, July 4th, McFarland Park, WLAY. And Mark Wills is our country music superstar headliner this year. 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

Well, here we go. 5 o'clock drive. 4 o'clock drive. Man, I'm getting ahead of myself here. 4 o'clock drive. And, you know, Swamper Summer, we've been doing that in the 5 o'clock drive. So I guess I'm just getting ahead of myself and wanting to hear the Swamper stories I'm going to be telling y'all. Lots of fun. We appreciate y'all digging everything we're doing here. We hear from you out in public, and I see you when I'm out eating. Don't eat as much as I usually did. I've kind of had a little, I guess you'd call it a come to Jesus meeting about eating and my weight. And the doctor, got a great doctor over there in Florence. She's a great one. And, you know, Mr. Markey occasionally gets on up there, and I need to lose a little bit. But I'm still eating good, just eating less portions. And that's always worked for me before. But I like the big portions. That's my problem. I love food being here in the South.

0: 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Still eat it. I just have to have the smaller portions. Now, I'm losing a little, losing slowly, but they tell me that's a good way to lose. So I would urge you to, you know, if you're trying to lose weight, just cutting down on the portions, if you can do that, really can pull those pounds off, the poundage off pretty quick there. 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Unbelievable for performers on the Singing River Automotive stage this year, including our headliner, Mark Wills. Spread the word. Mark Normor Show. Lots of Marks in the mix here. Hey, Mark Chestnut is next to kick off the song with an Aerosmith cover. Kick off the long set, that is. Next on 100.1, we're proud to be your favorite.
1: From the Way 31 Storm Tracker Weather Center, I'm Chief Meteorologist Jeff Castle. We're going to be tracking more wet weather at times into the weekend, but we should get a little bit of a break as we close out the week and head into your Saturday. For tonight, looking for mostly cloudy skies. Shower activity will dry up for a lot of us. Lows will be down into the low 70s. Coming up for tomorrow, best chance for a shower will be in the morning with a drier afternoon on the way. Look for warm and slightly humid conditions with highs in the mid-80s. I'm Way 31 Storm Tracker Chief Meteorologist Jeff Castle.

0: Drier afternoon on the way. Look for warm and slightly humid conditions with highs in the mid-80s. I'm Way 31 Storm Tracker Chief Meteorologist Jeff Castle.
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0: WLAY Mark Normore Show. Hope you're doing great. In studio with me is Michael Shane Wright, Renaissance man, great musician and studio man. He's built so many studios and a great mix engineer and tracking engineer. And lately, a curator of a great exhibit, Muscle Shoals Music Exhibit, at the Tennessee Valley Museum of Art there in Tuscumbia on Water Street. It's called In the Water. It's an exhibit running from this Saturday night is the unveiling, and you can come 6 to 8 p.m. at Water Street, Tennessee Valley Museum of Art, Saturday, June 20th. Yeah, this Saturday night. And, of course, there's going to be a Robert Rausch, Kimberly DeLape photographic installation, art installation there, too, unveiling for that, which includes some wonderful female artists from around the area that we all know and love, including Connor. It's Megan Connors, Caitlin Barnes, the Bernie sisters, and Wanda. So all that's going to be involved in this coming up Saturday night. And here is Michael Shane Wright to give you a little more in-depth on that.
1: Well, how cool is it that our guests who come to the museum will get to see Rick Hall's first briefcase? Whoa. This is the briefcase that he was carrying around Nashville in the earliest days pitching songs out of.
0: Unbelievable.
1: I mean, I think that's, you know, phenomenally interesting.
0: Phenomenally,
1: and
0: yes.
1: Nobody's ever seen it before. And the funny thing to me is I went and spent time with Rodney, and you got to understand, like, we've got the Alabama Music Hall of Fame. So the Hall family's already given a whole bunch of stuff to the Alabama Music Hall of Fame.
0: Right.
1: We've got Low Rhythm Rising going on right now at the Country Music Hall of Fame in Nashville.
0: Sure.
1: And Fame Studios has given a lot of stuff to
0: right.
1: be on display there.
0: Yeah, right.
1: So I'm third on the list putting this thing together. So I'm getting what's left in the closet at Fame. Because there's also another category, right, which is all the stuff that's so personal and so valuable that the Hall family's not going to let it go. So I'm really fourth on the list, right? And being fourth on the list, we still managed to get Rick's briefcase.
0: Unbelievable, man.
1: Nobody's used it, right, for one of these things. And so those are the kinds of things that are just astounding to me. You know, in the world of recording, that just puts me in mind while I'm talking about personal and unique items that haven't been used before
0: right.
1: or seen before. You know, in the world of recording, back in the day, before today we put everything on computers and hard drives, but for most of the history of the music that we're all so familiar with from here, we recorded on tape.
0: Right.
1: And that tape was stored in a box, and usually that box had a track sheet in it, right, where we listed out on each track who played what.
0: Yeah.
1: Well, you know, again, just sort of ho-hum, fourth on the list, oh, well, maybe you'd like to display this tape box with this track sheet in it, which is Clarence Carter's Patches.
0: Wow. And
1: I'm not talking about a photocopy. I've got the track sheet.
0: The original track
1: from
0: sheet.
1: From the tape box and the tape box for Clarence Carter's Patches. Now, I will readily admit that in all these cases, I left the tapes behind with Faye. Yeah, I didn't want to bring the tapes out of the building, right? But I have the tape boxes and the track sheets on a number of iconic sessions of songs we all know.

0: I'll just switch gears and say, okay, the Swampers and Muscle Shoals Sound. That's one of 28 exhibit areas.
1: Wow.
0: And takes up, I'll be generous and say, 30 feet of wall and floor space, right? So, you know, within the Muscle Shoals Sound and Swampers section, again, I don't know. Let me be conservative between photos, artifacts, and things. 40 pieces for people to look at.
1: Wow.
0: And just one of them might be, and it is, in fact, Barry Beckett's Wurlitzer electric piano that was used on Bob Dylan's You Gotta Serve Somebody session.
1: My goodness.
0: Which, if you do your studying, you'll know that that's actually the first Grammy-winning song from the Shoals.
1: Wow.
0: Was Bob Dylan's You Gotta Serve Somebody.
1: Unbelievable. Recorded down the river there in Sheffield.
0: That's correct.
1: At the former, like you said, the streetcar.
0: Yeah, originally the streetcar power station, then an armory, where my dad went for dances, right?
1: Right,
0: you know,
1: sure.
0: Where a Hollis Dixon and the Keynotes show would be normally performed.
1: Sure.
0: And, you know, then it became Muscle Shoals Sound in 1978.
1: A world-class studio, because you've built studios yourself, so it still looks so pristine and wonderful, almost as it did back in the day.
0: Well, those were great rooms. There's two studios in that building. They're great rooms, and so many iconic recordings were done there. And again, you know, it's like I said, it's to me, it's just miraculous. You know, I'm literally, and I know this because I curated this thing together with the museum staff and with Jonathan Kane from the museum, and you know, I have gotten the pleasure of handling and touching these things, which a lot of stuff will be behind velvet ropes and people won't be able to touch, but
1: right.
0: They'll be able to see and appreciate them. One of my favorite signs that we created says, please don't touch the artifacts. Allow them to touch you.
1: Come on, Michael.
0: So, you know, the staff came to me and said, should we just put out a please don't touch sign, or should we have a little fun? I said, I think a little fun would be good.
1: All right. Michael Shane Wright. And we know I'm going to be there this Saturday night, June 20th, for the grand opening and unveiling, 6 to 8 p.m., Tennessee Valley Museum of Art, In the Water, Our Musical Heritage, a new, great, wonderful, with some untapped nuggets there, as Michael has told you about, exhibit, Muscle Shoals Music Exhibit, not really an exhibit, and more of an experience. So we'll see y'all there this Saturday night. Mark Normore here with Michael Shane Wright, WLAY 100.1.

0: From George Jones to George Strait.
1: Now the race is on, and here comes pride up the backstretch. Heartaches are going to the inside. You got to have a nation.
0: By George, Mark Normore has all the classic country hits for y'all on WLAY.

Well, hey, howdy, y'all. Hope y'all are doing wonderfully well on your Thursday, June the 18th. Hey, July 4th, we want you to be at McFarland Park, our Spirit of Freedom celebration. We wait for it all year. We know you do, too. Our headlining act, Mark Wills, this year. All manner of food, fun, and just pure OD. Great hanging out in the summertime. You can't beat it, and it's free. So do get that on your calendar for sure. Hey, Swamper Summer. Yeah, in the 5 o'clock hour, we got that coming up in less than an hour. Cool, cool stories from the likes of the Swampers and Dan Penn and Spooner Oldham and Rick Hall and all the greats around here all this week. I'm recanting, retelling some of the great

0: stories I've heard from the wonderful folks around here. Muscle Shoals history there, digging all the way. With this week, we've already talked about Spooner a couple of times. We've had Mac Davis. I'll go ahead and give you a little tip, a little teaser. We're going to do a Dwayne Allman fame story today in the 5 o'clock hour here on 100.1. Let me say that again, 100.1. And you can tell everyone that's the frequency on that dial you need to tune into. 100.1 WLAY. George Jones, the possum on the way. The Garth man. You remember he swung from the ropes? Remember that on his TV show? He was like a Tarzan. John Denver. Don't know why I thought of that. Little Texas next here on 100.1 FM.
1: I don't have time for this. 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Maybe tomorrow.
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100.1 song co-written there by our favorite, one of our favorites here in the show, Spooner Oldham, Lonely Women Make Good Lovers, Steve Warner. All right, let's keep this long set going. 80s, 90s style, super country for y'all and your Thursday. 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

Hey y'all, it's time to boot it on up, a great big classic country party that is, with your host Mark Narmore here on WLAY.

0: WLAY Mark Narmor Show on your Thursday, June the 18th. Man, hope y'all are having just a killer one. Yeah, we've got another killer station in house here. We have seven, yeah, it's WLAY and six sister stations now. Welcome, welcome. 105.1 on your dial. It's Hot 105.1. You need to check that out and spread the word on that too. Yeah, indeed. Coming up, like I said, back half of the hour, we got Swamper Summer talking about Dwayne Allman and his fame, one of the first fame experiences here in the shows. That's a fun story. And of course, Spirit of Freedom. My goodness, yeah, July 4th, all day long. The fireworks, the food, the fun, the music at the Singing River Automotive Stage. And we got some other great sponsors. You can go to theshoalsnow.com, see who's participating in the way of food trucks and our musical guests. I'm going to be talking about those in just a minute. But go to theshoalsnow.com for all the information about Spirit of Freedom. Yoga going on, disc golf, hot dog eating. My goodness, it's a day of fun. The food trucks, of course, the music. Cody Gravitt Band, man alive, Cody. I've heard a lot of his songs that he's written. Unbelievable songwriter, but a great, great singer. And his band is really, really cool. Bay Simpson, man alive, one of the best. And, of course, you've seen him on national TV lately. He's going to be a part of the musical landscape at the Spirit of Freedom. Megan Allen, I've written some songs with her. I'm telling you what, bar none, she's a great performer. You're going to love Megan Allen, and she plays a pretty mean fiddle too. Tony Evans Jr., another great songwriter. He's from Nashville, and he's kind of got that, I guess you would say, like a Josh Turner, some of those songs, low voice. He can really rock those speakers, man. He will, yeah, indeed. He's a great one. So Tony Evans Jr. and our headliner, Mark Wills, one of the biggest country music stars of the last 25, 30 years. And the big hit, 19-something. I do cherish you. Don't laugh at me. Jacob's Ladder and a whole host of others. We are so proud. Can you tell? Mark Wills is our Spirit of Freedom headliner on that Singing River Automotive stage. And we want you to be there. Plan to be there with us all day. Yeah, starting at 8 o'clock and all the way through the evening with the fireworks right after Mark Wills. It's going to be a big day. Always is a big day, especially because it's the 250th birthday of our great United States of America. Join us, y'all. Marty Stewart on the way for your Thursday. Got Tracy Byrd in the mix. Yeah, John Conley, too. He's a former Undertaker, Autopsy Man and Undertaker. Did you know that? Wow, the little snippet tidbits that come out. The minutia emerges occasionally when I see these names. Jim McGraw is next on 100.1 WLAY. We are proud to be your fave.
1: From the Way 31 Storm Tracker Weather Center, I'm Chief Meteorologist Jeff Castle. We're going to be tracking more wet weather at times into the weekend, but we should get a little bit of a break as we close out the week and head into your Saturday. For tonight, looking for mostly cloudy skies. Shower activity will dry up for a lot of us. Lows will be down into the low 70s. Coming up for tomorrow, best chance for a shower will be in the morning with a drier afternoon on the way. Look for warm and slightly humid conditions with highs in the mid-80s. I'm Way 31 Storm Tracker Chief Meteorologist Jeff Castle.
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100.1 WLAY, the Mark Normore Show. I've had such a blessed career as a songwriter the past 40-plus years. And one of my great buddies, Byron Hill, co-wrote this one with Wayne Tester. Lifestyles of the Not So Rich and Famous. Big hit for Tracy Bird. We're proud to be spinning it right now. And it's got the Elvis TV tray in there. Gotta love that. WLAY 100.1.

0: 100.1. Yeah, we want y'all to spread the word on our frequency there. 100.1 WLAY with the best of 80s, 90s Super Country. And of course, the Mark Normore Show in your afternoons. Big D and Bubba in the morning time. Yeah, we got Swamper Summer going on in the 5 o'clock drive. And our story for today, wow, this is a good one. Dwayne Allman, you know, when he came into town, he played out in L.A. in a group called Hourglass, and Pete Carr was a part of that, too, and his brother Greg Allman was in that band. But he wanted to come and hang out in Muscle Shoals and, you know, like get in the studio life and start picking, and he really had not broken in or had not been introduced into the Muscle Shoals studio culture and life, so it was hard for him to get into it. He tried. And it really didn't make any headway with Rick Hall because I guess at the time you have to say this was like the hippie era in the 60s. And Dwayne was a hippie. He had the long hair and dressed like a hippie. And Rick Hall could appreciate the hippies, but he was more the businessman, you know, the cool music guy. But Rick was a driven professional man. He was was not a hippie himself, but Dwayne would approach Rick, and Dwayne camped out now in a pup tent right outside Studio B there, right beside Fame Studio, which is now the parking lot on the side over there close to the, I'm trying to think of the Meat and Three, Garden Gate over on that side. And he was camping out in a pup tent for a week or two, and he would try to meet Rick, you know, when Rick would come and park his caddy there by the building and walk in, and Dwayne would meet Rick, and Rick would say, "Oh, get away from me, son. You got bad breath," whatever, you know. It's like Rick was putting him off. One day, somehow, Rick let him in the building, and Dwayne got to kind of audition and play a little bit. Voila, there was one of the greatest guitar players ever camping on that parking lot there at Fame. And all he had to do was just get a chance and get in and show Rick that he was one of the greats. And Rick was like, "Whoa, yeah, of course." So he played on every record from there on, like Aretha and Wilson Pickett, and went on to the actual Allman Brothers started in Studio B after Dwayne would play on some of these great sessions in Studio A, like Wilson Pickett, Aretha Franklin. He'd wheel his amplifier over to Studio B, which was newly built, and J-Mo and Greg Allman and Barry Oakley would meet him in Studio B. That's where the beginnings of Allman Brothers started, birth right there in Studio B at Fame. So now you know, it's Swamper Summer. Spread the word. 5 o'clock drive hour, Mark Normore Show.
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Here's Juice Newton, one of the biggest songs of the early 1980s, on your home for the Spirit of Freedom celebration, July 4th, McFarland Park, Florence, Singing River Automotive Stage. This year, the big headlining act, Mark Wills.

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1: On a warm summer's evening, on a train bound for nowhere, met up with a gambler. We were both too tired to sleep, so we took

0: WLAY, your home for the Spirit of Freedom Celebration, 100.1 FM and July 4th, Manning McFarland. It's our 43rd annual 250th birthday of the great United States of America. And we got Mark Wills as our headliner on that Singing River Automotive stage. Please do join us. We want to see y'all there. And we're talking about David Allan Coe today. You know about all the songs. I'm finding some little tidbit snippets of information maybe that are unheard of or untapped, unlearned. We're learning them now. Yep, indeed. He was a cool character. Yeah, outlaw movement. He was a part of that with Willie and Waylon, definitely in the mid-70s. But did you know he was a songwriter at a publishing company in Nashville, wrote songs for other people first. Pete and Rose Drake's company called Windows Publishing Company. And he wrote Tanya Tucker's Would You Lay With Me in a Field of Stone. That was 1973, big number one hit. And let's see, he wrote some other ones. Billie Joe Spears was a big country artist. She was really great. 1972, she had Souvenirs and California Memories. You hear that occasionally here on WLAY. David Allan Coe wrote that, and of course, he was responsible for writing all of his songs. I don't think he co-wrote any at all. I think they were all just soul David Allan Coe writes. But when he got started there, You Never Even Call Me By My Name, and all those big hits, he was just on a big roll. Great songwriter there, and going to miss David Allan. Passed away a few months back. Garth Brooks on the way, the Possum George Jones, and Randy Travis, Deeper Than the Holla, from 1988 to kick off the long set, 80s, 90s, Super Country, for you and your Thursday on the Mark Normore Show here on your home for the Spirit of Freedom Celebration, July 4th, McFarland Park, 100.1 WLAY. Mark Wills is a headliner.
1: From the Way 31 Storm Tracker Weather Center, I'm Chief Meteorologist Jeff Castle. We're going to be tracking more wet weather at times into the weekend, but we should get a little bit of a break as we close out the week and head into your Saturday. For tonight, looking for mostly cloudy skies. Shower activity will dry up for a lot of us. Lows will be down into the low 70s. Coming up for tomorrow, best chance for a shower will be in the morning with a drier afternoon on the way. Look for warm and slightly humid conditions with highs in the mid-80s. I'm Way 31 Storm Tracker Chief Meteorologist Jeff Castle.
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Nothing like the possum on a Thursday. Mark Normore Show. Hope y'all are having a fun one here. The Corvette song on your home for the Spirit of Freedom celebration, July 4th, McFarland Park. Mark Wills is our headliner, WLAY 100.1. Thanks for making us your favorite. I stopped.

She was hotter than a $2 pistol. She was the fastest thing around. Long and lean, every young man's dream. She turned every head.

0: 100.1 WLAY, the Mark Normore Show, and I have fun here every day, 3 till 7. See y'all out in the public, and y'all give me a, always come up and talk. Thank you so much. Love to hang out with you. I love to find out about people. I really, really do, and y'all have been super nice to me, giving us a big thumbs up here with what we're doing on WLAY. Talking about David Allan Coe today, we all know the you know, the hits he had, and he was a big outlaw in the movement there with Waylon and Willie. I was trying to find some just unknown facts about David, and we did talk earlier about he was claimed himself to be a Mormon preacher and had 17 wives at one time, and that was when he lived in the cave in Jackson, Tennessee. Yeah, and also heard, this was from a couple of people that played shows open for David Allan, he would not have an air conditioner, no air conditioning on stage or backstage or anywhere at his shows. That's real interesting. I do not understand that. You know, he seemed like a big dude. He didn't seem like he would be cold physically, you know, like needing any kind of coat or anything. Big old dude like myself, seemed like he would be hot and sweating, and that's kind of what he wanted to do. No air conditioning was in his little rider on his contract for his shows. I bet whoever opened for him really loved that. But anyway, psychologically, I've got to wonder, what is that about? Why would you want to suffer and sweat? Maybe it's like one of those Van Gogh, you know, Van Gogh the painter said you had to suffer for your art, and I think he cut off his ear. Well, I guess that was David Allan Coe. He didn't want to cut off an ear, so David Allan Coe just said, all right, turn the air conditioners off. That'll be my Van Gogh moment. All right, we're going to have Vince Gill moment here coming up soon. Eddie Rabbit's going to be momentous. And Carlene Carter, I Fell in Love, she's going to kick it all off next. The 80s, 90s Super Country Long Set here on 100.1.
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